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I don't really care, whatever. I'm so tired of open warfare when the point of this was to be best of friends. We've been going round in circles like a plane without an engine as we spiral down the slipstream of our quickly sinking friendship. It's a train wreck of an ending. It's the same as

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1: My name's Nat.
0: Mine is the last voice that you will ever hear.
1: My name's Nat.
2: My name's Mark.
3: My name's Ted.
0: Mine is the last voice that you will ever hear.
2: My name's Mark.

0: whilst in the shelter, put them outside, but remember to tag them first for identification purposes. If any member of the family should die whilst in the shelter from contamination, put them outside, but remember to tag them first for identification purposes. If a mother or any other member of the family should die whilst in the shelter, put them outside, but remember to tag them first for identification purposes. If your grandmother or any other member of the family should die while... identification purposes.
1: It's enough to make you wonder sometimes if you're on the right planet.

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1: My name's Bart.
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3: Mine is the last voice that you will ever hear. Don't be alarmed.
4: My gosh. You know, and judging from the start of that, that was live. I don't know. But this was on the Welcome to the Pleasure Dome Super Deluxe thing that came out last year, 2024 maybe. Frankie Goes to Hollywood. You know how I love those Super Deluxe versions. You know, I dig through a bunch of things trying to find something to play for you that's worthy. I thought that was worthy. I still say it's one of the greatest double albums of all time. And for a debut album, please. A little bit of everything on there. But the genius that was Trevor Horn, predominantly involved with all that. We started the night with Devo. Also, you know, the Somewhere with Devo is the piece that I played. It was kind of how they closed their shows for a number of years. It was on a live album, that version. And then it was also on this one, Somewhere with Devo Live 2021. And it was like a suite of songs, and one was from the 84 album Shout. One was that came out in 88, part of it. And then they worked in Somewhere Over the Rainbow or something in the middle of it. But all that right there, roughly about 1984, kind of a holdover from the cassette show that I do a lot of. I got so much stuff from those boxes of cassettes, and some of it drifts its way into another program. So that's what we do here on AOR. My name is Phil Muse. Thank you so much for joining me. I celebrate the song 6 minutes longer. I'll narrow it down to 5 minutes and 50 seconds. Now, tonight, everything, I think, is 6 minutes and some change. So a little odd, but the first hour is all kind of leftover cassette things. And as it turns out, 1984, the first couple of tracks there, you know, based around that same time. Same thing goes for this. And I've already played a number of things from this particular deluxe edition. But it was one of my favorite albums in 1984. And I ended up going to see them live, and they were outstanding. But their remixes and all that, a lot of those things were absolutely fantastic, especially if you were a DJ back in the day, you know, 40 years ago. I always seemed to pack a dance floor with stuff like this from the Thompson Twins. This is the Phil Thornley extended mix of Hold Me Now from the Into the Gap album here on AOR.

0: Hey, Grant, organ repairs. Done. They have to be bounced, but they're done.
1: Right.
0: Great fun as well.
1: Right. Was Steve enjoying?
0: I think so, yeah, he's having the crack.
1: Right.
0: Yeah. Yelling at us down the microphone. And like, I can't hear the organ!

Then he journeyed to the west, to Arran Mor. Beneath whose towering cliffs and magic caves, the great god Mananaan held court for the ocean sprites, mermaids and fishes that inhabit the seven seas.

So I got called out. Said, that wasn't out during the cassette period. Technically, you are correct. Though that did occur, the recording did occur in the cassette period, 89, 90, somewhere in there. That's the Waterboys, A Life of Sundays, a rough mix. And that is pulled from the 2021, The Magnificent Seven, the Waterboys Fisherman Blues Roamed to Rome Band, 1989 to 90. It's like five or six CDs. I think there was a DVD in there, in the limit. It was a limited edition. You know, these kind of things I love. But it was all outtakes and practice and, you know, rehearsals and live cuts from the band that Mike Scott had put together to play Fisherman Blues and to do the Room to Roam album in 1990. He's also released here in the last month or so the actual Lost Fisherman Blues recordings. It's called Atlantic Rain. It's three CDs. I've got them all. It was no cherry picking involved in this. I got the whole thing, all three CDs. And of course, that's 25 unheard, previously unheard tracks, you know, from 86 to 88. And I've only played one. And I texted Mike, maybe, out in Kansas City. How you doing, buddy? Texted him saying, how do you leave some of this on a cutting room floor? I mean, it's just so good. But that was, you know, right when they were, I think, their peak. But not that they've declined. They're out touring now and obviously doing very well. Promoting, I guess, Atlantic Rain and just having a fun time. So that's what this hour has been all about, stuff from like the 80s. Not necessarily a cassette show, but just some things left over from that era. I do have another cassette show coming up. I've got it ready. What is it? Next week is going to be an entire show of covers or self-covers, reinterpretations. I'd say out of the dozen songs on the program next week, you'll know it, maybe 10 of them. So definitely join me for that. And then I might do the cassette show the week after that. I also have another instrumental program ready to go too. Those people who do fill out, you know, and send me things, hey, have you heard this? Or can you play this? I do get to them, like the Somewhere with Devo. Marty, thank you for telling me to play Devo. I don't think he picked that track, but that's the one I had, and it's like it was easy for me to do, and that was probably in March. So I will get to them eventually. Just give me time. Well, this last track is from The Cure. It's also live. This is from Paris, 1982. Pulled it from the Wish 30th anniversary thing that came out in 2022. This is called End.

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2: 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As a progressive-minded station, WPRK applauds the court's ruling. However, the opinions and views expressed in the music do not necessarily reflect the opinions of WPRK or Rollins College. In the interest of fairness, WPRK warns that some of the material aired between 10 p.m. and 6 a.m. may be considered rude or objectionable to certain listeners. 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

Yeah, Don't Look Now, but the Mad Rocker sat down at top of the hour. Well, I get to click new on those two tracks here on Spinatron. Well, Spinatron's where we report what we play because we are live on the air. And therefore, we need to tell the FCC what we're doing. So if you want to see what that is, Spinatron.com. There's a drop-down list. Start typing in WPRK. It'll come up to the current playlist, picture of me from 78, maybe, 79, and tonight's playlist. You'll see I do have the chat room open if you're so inclined. I open it up. Nobody ever gets in there. It's very rare. That's fine. Most of the people who contact me do that through my phone, email, Facebook, whatever. But if you're one of the many, and I know they're out there, I know there are, you can go in there and log in with your Google or your Facebook page or whatever, and you can get in on the chat room. I know some of the DJs here use it a lot. Nah, I don't. But, you know, people who listen to me are just really tuning in for the music. They don't give a crap what I'm going to say. Oh, anyway. We started the hour with Rainbow. That's all born out of Richie coming off the bench and getting out there with the boys in Deep Purple and doing a song, doing Smoke on the Water. Oof. Sorry, Richie. You know, I heard it, and it's like, good for him, but oof. But anyway, I pulled that on Spinatron. It comes up as the Rarities Release 2026, A Light in the Black, the Rough Mix. That's from the Rainbow Rising album. What was that, 76? I went through the entire 9-disc of the Temple of the King box set that came out. Yeah, it didn't pull that much off there, but I got that. And obviously that had been released as its own standing rarities disc from the box. But that was pretty good. Ronnie James Dio. Tony Carey was on the keyboards on that. I was talking with James Gray, you know, who does the Gray Matter on Saturday mornings from 7 to 9 in the morning. And he was talking about he's wanting to do a show that's got some Tony Carey. Good for you. I reminded him of Planet P Project and some of that, but Tony was also in Rainbow there for a while. That last track, though, was from this ultimate tribute to Richie Blackmore's Rainbow called Ride the Rainbow. Came out just a couple of months ago. I know Eric was all about it on the Rockin' Espanol Thursday night show at this time slot. He was all about it. I didn't care for it that much. I took one or two tracks off of it. I thought it was kind of generic. But that piece right there, Catch the Rainbow, pretty decent. I do click new on that. That's Doogie White, Chris Poland, Derek Sherinian, Bob Daisley, Vinny Appice, whatever how the hell you want to say it. So that was all, like I say, born out of Richie, coming off the bench there and going out and kind of mending some fences, and which was a good thing, I guess. So anyway, I thought there was, with Ronnie James on there, there was also something that came out earlier in the year. It was a Breaking Out of Heaven 2007-2009 kind of a, I don't know if it was a box set or deluxe edition or anything like that, but Heaven and Hell, which was the Black Sabbath without Ozzy, but with Ronnie James Dio. And you know, they did the Heaven and Hell album, then started calling themselves Heaven and Hell in deference to, you know, Ozzy not being there and whatever. But this is something that came out just a short while back, still 2026.

Jew.

Originally supposed to have been a Tony Iommi solo album, but the record label said, nah, that won't sell. We need a Black Sabbath album. So that's what you got. I pulled that one out of the cassette file that I've had going on for a while. 1986, it's credited as Black Sabbath, the Seventh Star album. That's Glenn Hughes on vocals. Hope you're doing all right, Glenn. I know he had to cancel all his tour. You know, I'm 68, so a lot of these guys that I was listening to as a kid, you know, started to fade away. Yeah, I'm next. Wow. Smacking the drums there was some guy named Eric Singer, which had he had yet to join Kiss. So you knew that, didn't you? My name's Phil. Thanks for joining me tonight on AOR. Celebrate song 6 minutes longer. Some heavier stuff this hour. This is a French psychedelic band called Carcara. An album called All Is Dust from 2024. This is a track called On Edge.

From Savannah, Georgia, that is Barrenness. Track called Magnolia from the album called Stone 2023. I'm out of here. Join me next week. All covers, self-covers, reinterpretations. I'd say you know most of the songs next week, so definitely join me for that. My name is Phil. I'm out of here. One more 2023 heavy track to get us out on Mad Rocker kind of night. And this last hour anyway. This is Sleep Token from the Take Me Back to Eden album title track. See you next week.

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0: From Tuesday, September 15th to Sunday, September 27th, 2026, the Global Peace Film Festival returns to bring together filmmakers, changemakers, and audiences to explore how perspective can deepen understanding and inspire action. 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
1: In the summer of 1993, the Supreme Court ruled that the hours between 10 p.m. and 6 a.m. be declared safe harbor, during which time it is legal to broadcast material which may be considered objectionable to certain listeners. 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
4: Hello. Hello. Welcome to Charlotte's Web. Fun fact, Charlotte's not here. She got Charlotte's Web with Bella and Gabby Bob today.
5: Yo. Orlando, let me hear ya.
4: Hey. So, yeah, be prepared to just laugh with us, cringe with us, cry with us, all of the things. And, yeah, we've prepared some songs. This is going to be a live show, actually.
5: Bella's going to sing for us. Mm-hmm. So we've been doing warm-ups. Mind you, we're new at this. So just bear with the technicalities of, you know, what it means to run a radio show. But we'll do this in honor of Charlotte. We love you.
4: Okay, let's just start it off with the first track, with the first song. Yeah,
5: what you got cooking?
4: Okay, so this song I listen to probably at least twice a day. It is by my favorite band Jungle. If you know, you know. Yeah, this song is called Sunshine on their newest album drop, also called Sunshine. Yeah, it's just happy vibes. And yeah, anytime I listen to it, I'm like, okay, wait, today could be a good day. Today's probably going to be a good day. Let's hope today's a good day. So yeah, okay, anyways, here's Sunshine. Love you, bye.
5: Don't worry, the sun will shine soon. It's like sunrise. There we go.

0: Hey, that you know, that was Honouns by Smino and Thundercat featuring, oh my gosh, who else does it feature? Anyways, I don't know, you know, I could tell you if I look on my phone and it shows the whole thing. Oh, and Reggie. That's who else. Shout out Reggie. I could never forget you.
1: Justice for Reggie.
0: Justice.
1: Never forgotten.
0: Yeah. Shout out to my boyfriend Max for showing me that song. It's sticky, it's stanky, it's spunky, it's great.
1: It is.
0: Yeah. What'd you think, Gab?
1: It was really good. I liked it. Well, Bella and I were talking about how Ned's Declassified has a podcast now and how it ruined the show. So if you're curious, you should, you know, don't even be curious. Don't listen to it. It just is not a good thing to listen to.
0: So basically I'm doing great because I haven't listened to it.
1: Yes. So
0: be like
1: you're
0: me.
1: Perfect. Be like Bella. Don't forget Reggie.
0: Don't.
1: World peace. I did like that song. That was very nice, though.
0: Mm-hmm.
1: Shout out, Max.
0: Shout out, Max, for real. Speaking of world peace, right? This next song is, I added it to the playlist because one of my favorite choreographers just did something to it.
1: Mm.
0: Shout out, Tobias Elheimer.
1: Woo!
0: And this, okay.
1: Break it down.
0: When I first saw this video that he posted on Instagram, I watched it probably 10 times in a row and then proceeded to knock on my roommate Eve's door, made you and her watch it, right? Yep. Made you guys watch it. Then I knocked on my other roommate Gabby's door, made her watch it. Yeah, and I basically just need everybody in the history of life to watch this video because that's how stupidly good it is. It's ridiculous. You know when people are just so talented and it just pisses you off? Yeah. Mm-hmm. One of those. Well, anyways. Okay. So this is True Blood by Justin Timberlake.

0: sit like an animal. Roast me your perfection, I'm mad, I don't wanna breathe. Cause the others wanna burn with me, but they don't hold a candle.
1: It feels like...

0: Banger.
1: Precisely.
0: Sheesh.
1: Yeah, that was called Sherpa by

0: Angie de Poitrine? Gosh, I know I'm butchering that. I'm so sorry. So sorry to you guys. But yeah, they're a two-person band that I can't even say that I discovered. I cannot take the credit. So my mom's cousin, shout out Jason Johnson, called me. Well, we were on the phone one day, and he was like, I just really think that you would like these guys. He sent them over to me, and now I can't stop listening to them. Mm-hmm. I play them probably every time I go to open Spotify, I play them. And yeah, they're just making me like fall in love with listening to music again, just for the sake of listening to music. We were talking a little bit off air about how, fun fact, we dance. we be moving. and we both teach classes, and sometimes the pressure that comes with needing to choreograph something so that you can deliver information to somebody, like the pressure of that goes into finding songs in order to choreograph to something, and it makes sometimes listening to music feel like work, or like you're in the process of doing work before, like it's almost stripping some of the fun out of creation, and it feels sad when that happens, but then you get to experience greatness again when a band or an artist introduces you back into that love. Mm. Yeah. Yeah, you know what I mean?
1: That's so good. I did already say this, but off air, of course. Like these days, at least in my leisure time, I don't really listen to a lot of hip hop. It ebbs and flows, but I feel like a lot of the inspiration or the music that's speaking to me is like leans more singer songwriter, acoustic-y, folky. Mm. Noah Kahan vibes. Mm. I always got to give Noah Kahan his flowers because I love him. I know.
0: You'll be playing
1: I'm
0: him.
1: A conster, bro. I almost put him on the freaking playlist. I was like, Gabby, that's too predictable.
0: No, you should have. I should have. Why does conster sound like a slur?
1: You freaking conster. You look like a conster. You
0: not?
1: Smell like a conster.
0: It does. It does.
1: Also, oh, Nate is here. Everyone say hey to Nate.
2: Hi, Nate. I'm here.
1: Oh, you're
0: on too,
1: right? I think
0: so.
1: Oop. Oh. We're trying to silence Nate.
3: How about now? Oh.
0: Guys, I'm an audio engineer.
3: I'm just here as an IT person today.
0: Yeah, I'm not an audio engineer. Nate's the audio engineer.
1: Let's go. So, yeah, I mean, it I don't know. It's such a niche thing to feel like, oh, I have to listen to music in order to, you know, like this is something that I feel like is kind of like it's like a teacher, like a dancer thing, you know, like I feel like a lot of people don't have this particular, not issue, but you know what I mean?
0: Mental torment.
1: Yeah, but yes, but I don't know. Like things change. Sometimes you just want to listen to like a crazy Canadian, like French Canadian rock band. And like that's what speaks to you in the moment. So, yeah, that song is really good. And I definitely resonate. I don't know. I think
0: they're so, like every single song that I played by them is just so good. I just immediately added to my like songs. So shout out to them for just making dope music. Yeah. And they'll never disappoint you, clearly. So
1: I love that you added that. I feel I like it makes me happy. I'm like, oh, Bella, like you like this song. That's awesome. I'm so happy that you like the song. It's such a good song.
0: They're so cool. Okay. And then also, mind you, they dress up in polka dots and are like the embodiment of the aliens. Like they don't say that they're human beings. they insist upon being referred to and call themselves aliens, which after listening again, yeah, that's fair. That's accurate. And I agree. They're aliens. Wait, actually, on my way here, I was listening to this podcast. It was like a clip of a podcast. And the guy was talking about how mushrooms are aliens. Like, and that's what helped construct DNA to be so intense. Okay.
1: Wait.
0: We
1: like, really what do you mean?
3: Do we want to go there? Like, yo. You're like, let's go to this portal real quick.
0: Hey, on the subject.
1: I'm fascinated.
0: On the subject of time and dimension and space. Yeah, he was talking about how, like, there just hasn't been enough time with the planet being alive for DNA to be so developed and as intricate as it is, and that mushrooms have something to do with that because mushrooms are, like, the first thing that come about on any sort, like, I'm thinking of the word tragedy, but not tragedy. When natural disasters happen, mm-hmm. when everything's wiped off, like, mushrooms are the first thing that are brought back to life. And mushrooms are the last thing of life, too, because they eat everything that's dead. So, yeah, I need to go deeper into this rabbit hole, but I already, like, low-key believe that monkeys probably ate psilocybin, and that's where our consciousness, like, stems from. So,
1: you know about psilocybin?
0: Hey, what you know about psilocybin?
3: Yeah, so I got that. So when you said it, I got the concept of it, and I was just like, yeah, it probably means why we're fun guys, you know? So, but at that.
0: Anyways, so the next song is.
3: Yo, you're about to go in this portal real quick.
1: No, let that sink in. No, like, yeah. That was. I just did psilocybin right now. I just did psilocybin. Like, I feel healed.
3: We'll be in the conversation right now if you guys putting me on whatever that is. I don't know.
1: I don't know, bro. Andrew, you know about Andrew Huberman?
3: Give me the cliff notes.
1: He's just a doctor. He's a scientist. But he has been... I really don't have that much to say, but I just wanted to know if you guys knew who he was. He talks about psilocybin, how, a lot, like, with the studies, they're doing a lot more studies these days. What are those things called? They're not psychedelics. They're...
0: Hallucinogenics?
1: I think it is hallucinogenics, like shroom, whatever. Mm. That they're doing a lot more studies, and like they are so healing for like brain and trauma and all this stuff.
0: Yes.
1: But psilocybin has been like a big topic of discussion these days. Not to say don't do it. I don't know if we're even nobody's condoning psilocybin right now. We're just talking about it because it's fascinating.
0: Like,
1: why clear that up?
3: I don't know what it is.
0: But yeah, no, people use psilocybin a lot for therapy. People use DMT for therapy.
3: For sure.
0: And this actually goes into the talk that I had with my cousin, Jason Johnson, who showed me Angene Deportrine. Oh my gosh, I know I'm butchering that. I'm so sorry.
1: The band. That she just played.
0: The band. The really cool one.
3: The dot people.
0: Hashtag math rock, hashtag polka dots. But yeah, no, we talk because we're both in therapy, and he asks me all the time what I think about psilocybin. And this time he asked me about DMT, and I'm like, I don't know anything about it, just that I've heard stories of people taking it, and they're like, I spent 20 years in a different lifetime, and I miss my wife and kids that I like don't have actually.
3: Inception.
0: Yes, like crazy levels. And they're like, I miss family members that I don't actually have.
1: Ay, Dios mío, no,
0: like,
1: no.
0: Kids,
1: I don't know. That's too
0: kids?
1: Much for me.
0: That's too. That is awesome.
1: That's a little bit too much for me, mommy. I don't know.
3: A little bit too much for me.
1: That's a little bit too much.
3: No.
1: No, do drugs, baby.
0: Yeah.
3: Well, drogas.
0: Don't do drugs. Dare. Let's go. Okay, so this next song, I found this guy on TikTok while I was doom scrolling, which TikTok does that sometimes.
1: TikTok
0: they
1: is
0: be
1: a drug.
0: Putting me on. But they be putting me on good music every now and then. So this guy, I just like the rasp that he has, and he just sounds like I want to be in some sort of indie, underground, like, bar or club listening to his music and headbanging. And, yeah. All right. So here we go.
1: Let's get it.

0: Baby, be mine. Baby, won't you be mine? Gabby, will you be mine?
1: Yes.
0: Ah,
1: baby.
0: Let's freaking go. Yeah, you know, I said this. I said, this wouldn't be a show that I'm involved in if one Michael Jackson song didn't play. Yep. So I had to throw him up in there. Yeah, and apparently this is Nate's favorite Michael Jackson song.
2: Yes.
0: So.
2: You're certified.
0: Banga. I'm a genius.
1: Banga
0: I'm a genius.
1: Certified.
0: What can I say? Banga. Banga certified.
1: BC.
0: BC. Yeah.
1: Banga certified.
0: Yeah, I hope you guys are literally just laughing your little asses off as we just froth at the mouth, going.
1: Making cappuccinos at the mouth. Right here.
3: That was crazy.
1: Yo, that is a crazy visual. I'm just
2: cool.
1: Making a cappuccino for my mouth.
0: You know what would be cool though? If like there was like a latte inside of someone's mouth and you did like the
1: oh my god,
0: art
1: I think people
0: thing.
1: Have done that.
0: Oh, great, good.
1: We have so much to research after this. We have to research psilocybin,
0: yes.
1: Mouth latte art.
0: Mouth latte art. We have to research, maybe that's it.
1: Ayahuasca.
0: Ayahuasca.
1: All right, why, guys, I'm not, all right, you can think what you think. That's all I'm going to say.
0: Well, what I think.
1: Is baby be mine?
0: Right, exactly. But no, what, there's sometimes that I really just wish I was born way sooner so that I could be those girls that were passing out while they were watching Michael Jackson be Michael Jackson.
2: Word.
0: Would you pass out?
2: I said that about the Beatles last week.
1: Did you?
2: I said I wish I was one of the girls during the Beatles because I would have been like, ah.
0: Dude, like, oh, that. And then like with Elvis too? No, I.
2: I can't go.
0: Like, but just to be so like captivated by somebody being like crazy on stage like that, not before seen, but like of
2: like
0: that
2: the
0: generation.
2: First, yeah,
0: like,
2: you're like the, wow.
0: The
2: guy. Yeah,
0: the
2: yeah,
0: shit.
2: Yeah, yeah.
0: Yeah. You're the guy. You're him.
2: Yeah.
0: Capital H.
2: Who would that be now?
1: Bieber.
2: Or the closest, because
0: Bieber.
1: I would say probably just Bieber. I don't think there's any other pop. I mean, there's like female pop stars, Ariana Grande, like these icons that people love, Beyonce. But I just, if we're talking like a boy that people, I don't know, but Bieber is like.
2: Does Bieber have people fainting?
1: His fan base is older
0: like
1: now.
0: He used to have people fainting. I don't think that people
1: have
0: be fainting anymore.
1: Noah Kahn.
2: I need to know about these people. Yeah, who's this guy?
0: Dude, if there's time, we'll just like slip in a Noah Kahn.
2: Word.
0: Yeah.
1: Do you have another? Do you have a guess? Like, is there anyone else that's like that these days? That people just froth at the mouth for fainting.
0: Cappuccino in the mouth.
1: Yeah.
2: I mean, Bad Bunny is. Yeah.
0: That, okay, that
2: he's,
0: was good.
2: A lot of people compare him being like the next, and I mean, especially his last year,
0: dude.
2: Globally, people like don't even speak Spanish. Like
0: me.
2: Are bugging out on him.
0: Me.
2: Yeah. Oh,
1: BTS. Forgot about BTS.
0: BTS, but they're like a unit. What? But
2: they're like manufactured though.
1: That's
0: yeah, they're
1: true.
0: Like not real.
1: They actually aren't.
2: Like AI. Processed.
0: That and yeah, I feel like it also goes around the fan culture that Korea has built. Like globally, I'm not passing on.
2: Yeah, I'm not.
0: BTS. I'm not passing.
1: That's on. Like, you're not.
0: I'm not even like getting super.
2: Some Bieber songs still might make me. You know, I could pass out to that.
0: I could, you know what? This can make
2: I'm grown.
0: Crumble.
2: No one judging me. Yeah.
0: This is gonna make
2: I'm sorry.
0: Make
1: I put a buck knee buckling Bieber song
0: knee,
1: here.
0: Knee
1: hold on
0: Bieber.
1: To your
0: yeah,
1: knees.
0: Knee buckling Bieber. Yeah. It'd be like a whole tour name.
1: Knee buckling Bieber.
2: I'll be
0: buckling. And now she's European. Knee buckling babes.
1: Knee buckling Bieber.
2: I liked it pretty good.
0: It was really
2: good. Yeah.
0: More. Dance, monkey, dance.
2: Yo.
1: You have the cymbals.
0: All right. So this next song is called Don't You Know by Laji Mouflet. Guys, all the things. I just don't know how to say their names. I'm so sorry. But I found this one off of somebody's Instagram story, a dancer from Boston or Rhode Island. Mm. I think Rhode Island. But yeah, she's actually my twin. We just look
1: Ooh.
0: Very, very alike. Her name is Hope Cooper. Oh. And, like, before we met, I met some of her, like, crewmates. And they were like, you look just like this, a friend of mine. Like, and then we met in person, and it did feel weird. Like,
2: that's cool.
0: We do look very similar. Bree Walton, FaceTimed me when we were in Korea, very first day of filming, right? And I go to the bathroom and I was like, she never face, like, is yeah. she okay? Something mm-hmm. might be wrong. And she's like, no, I just met your twin. Like, I had to show you to her.
1: That's crazy.
0: Well, I'm mic'd up and everything, like, on the show in Korea. Shit. And I'm busy. Like, okay, like, I do have to go, but thank you for this. Thank you.
1: Thank you, Bree.
0: But anyways, so thank you, Bree. Thank you, Hope, for this song. This is Don't You Know Me.

0: That was, do you want to go ahead and say that?
1: Baiana Piano.
0: There you go. Yeah. See, that was just objectively better. That
1: Afro came from, Bros.
0: Came from Cappy. Yeah, that one. So when the World Cup was going on, there was so many edits all over the place with this song. It's great. And then also a few of our friends just went to this dance camp in Chicago called Reveal, and they learned some choreo to this song. And so that's what got me listening to this song again. I'm like, ah, beautiful, perfect, amazing, perfection. But yeah, shout out one more time to my twin, Hope Cooper, for showing me Don't You Know. My doppelganger, if you will. Gabby has a few of those. Go ahead.
1: Yeah. My facial features are quite intense. I don't know how else to describe it, but they're just very stark. And there are a couple choreographers like Deanna Matos, if you know her, and also Napat. Shout out you guys. I love you both. I feel like we all look so alike. It is so just alike. Crazy. Like when I see that, I feel like Napat a little more. I'd be mm-hmm. like, yo, you got some strong features, bro. Like, I'm with you.
0: I'm literally with you.
1: Yeah, it's crazy.
0: I am you.
1: I wish I was.
0: You just like do yeah, the hand maybe thing can that's switch. Like a mirror. Yeah.
1: Hello. So Nate wanted to, well, I don't know if he really wants to or we're forcing him, but he has an interesting doppelganger story that we didn't get to hear. So
2: okay, so this is my first experience with even this concept. It was on MySpace. Let me throw it all the way back. Wow. And this girl was inboxing saying whatever name it was, and she's like, why are you not texting me? And I was just like, I don't know you. And she's like, yeah, you do, that aren't you this? And I was like, no. That she sent me a profile of this person, identical. I had to look at the picture twice because I was just like, when did I take that picture?
0: You thought that they were like ripping you off or like trying to be you?
2: Yeah, this is before AI, so.
0: Before the deepfake, before. Yeah.
2: This is like, what the hell? And yo, identical. It was a whole other person. And yeah, I had to tell her, I'm sorry, I'm not your boyfriend.
0: So sorry, but hey.
2: Yeah.
1: You think I'm cute?
0: Hey, what's up? I'm the better version.
2: Check my MySpace song. You fuck with me more.
0: What was your MySpace song?
2: I had a few. I was always on it. I remember during that time it was definitely Daddy Yankees.
1: Oh.
2: From the Big Boss album when he did it. Well, I am, but many of those songs. And then even Kid Cudi, Day and Night. That was definitely on the page for like a good couple months.
0: Of
2: yeah.
0: course.
2: Yeah. But yeah, that was my story.
0: What would your MySpace song be if you could create one right now?
1: Dang, bruh. Frick. What would yours be?
0: Probably Canned Heat by Jamiroquai.
1: I don't know what that is. I'm sure it's really, yeah, it's singing for us.
0: Candied on my heels tonight, yeah. Baby. It's funky. It's crazy funky.
2: I isn't like that the song from Napoleon Dynamite?
0: Is it?
2: Oh, shit. All
1: right, fact check.
2: That's what Canned Heat, right?
0: Canned Heat,
2: yeah. That's what he performs in The Sage.
0: Really?
2: Yeah, that's what made the whole, that's what put me onto that song.
0: Really?
2: Yeah. And then that made the whole movie like worth it. I was like, oh my God.
1: Wow. That's my sister's favorite. That's so, like, oh, yeah. My sister loves that movie, but she would make MySpace code. I don't know. She would be able to write a code to make your MySpace theme really cool.
0: Pre AI. Mm-hmm.
1: Yeah, like this was like
2: HTML.
1: Forever ago. Yeah.
0: Ruby?
1: Yeah, Ruby. Shout out Ruby.
0: You're goated.
1: Yeah, literally.
0: That's so cool.
1: So she like did that to my brother's account. We would clown him so much because his thing said, "Trust me, I'm a doctor." Like, bruh. And it was like a skeleton with a stethoscope, and we would always make so much fun of him. And he's a doctor now, so.
0: You know? The world works in mysterious ways.
1: Yeah. She said that's why I never had a MySpace.
0: I couldn't.
1: Yeah, now I'm not a doctor.
0: I was also too young. Like, I watched my sister curate her MySpace, but I was too young to operate social media. Good choice. Mm-hmm. Good choice.
1: Yeah.
0: But yeah, I remember my sister had, like, I think a Tinkerbell, like, sparkling image on hers. I don't remember what her song was, but it was probably some Fall Out Boy song, if I were to guess. Same. Yeah.
1: What was the last time you logged on your MySpace?
2: I tried in like 20. It was when Justin Timberlake bought it, and then people were like,
0: "Bought it?
2: Yeah, what? He bought it like a couple years ago. He tried to bring it back for like.
1: Oh.
2: Yeah, it had a 2020 vision, you know? But.
0: Listen.
1: You're kind of cheesy.
2: Of course.
1: It's very funny.
2: You ever seen the meme of Tom and Jerry? They're like, did he eat the cheese? And he's like, he's just a block with a mouse. And he's like, no.
0: No.
1: That's you.
2: Yeah.
1: No. Or mozzarella no. mouth.
0: Mozzarella.
1: Boy got a brie mouth.
0: All right. Munster mouth. Dude, okay, wait. Oh, you're vegan. I was just about to ask you what your favorite type of cheese is.
2: Yo, this comment is crazy.
1: Cashew cheese. You should try it. It's terrible.
0: Okay.
1: It's fine.
0: Maybe it won't.
1: So you couldn't log in. No, I'm sorry.
0: You couldn't get the cheese.
2: I fuck with it. The mozzarella mouth is iconic.
0: Mozzarella mouth is really good.
2: That's where I go with.
0: Off the dome, bro?
1: Off the dome. Right. Oh, my God. I'm embarrassed now. Yeah, apparently MySpace is deleting people's accounts permanently now.
0: Per what?
1: Permanently.
0: Oh, I heard per minutely.
1: Per.
0: Anyways, permanently?
1: Per minute.
0: Per minutely.
1: Frequently, damn. Stupidly.
0: Damn. And your sister learned all that code for nothing.
1: For nothing. Worthless.
0: Did she do anything
1: scale.
0: With code?
1: No.
0: Now? That's like the ultimate side quest.
1: I know. Like. God.
0: Learn code just to so revamp in MySpace. I respect it.
2: I ain't gonna hold you. HTML, that put me onto a lot of shit. Like to learn how to code. Even
1: really?
2: My website now, I'm like, oh, boom.
0: Sick.
1: Goat.
2: But yeah, and I tried to log in, didn't work. So all those memories are gone. So yeah.
0: That's sad.
2: There's some people that I've seen online like figured it out, maybe saved some things. But like you said, what I've heard too, it's like getting wiped out.
1: That sucks.
2: But
1: did you guys have a Tumblr?
2: For sure. No. Oh, man.
1: Or do you still? Sure. Is that like basically untouched too?
2: I haven't been back on it since like high school, but that's what put me on to like, oh, this is what social media should be because you just dope ass photos. I wanted to be like the Tumblr dudes or have like all the cool gear and shit and all the video games. And then you see like people's photos. I'm like, how do you take a photo like that? Like, yeah, it was like pre Instagram, low key.
0: Mm-hmm. Yeah, I didn't have a Tumblr either.
2: Mm. It's still popping. Apparently.
1: Is it?
2: Yeah, it's kind of on the ground. Like, some people still have their page up.
1: It's coming back. Hey. We love nostalgia. We live for that.
0: Time capsules.
1: We live for a time capsule.
0: Yeah, so I have these, like, sentimental boxes that of just, like, not receipts, but concert tickets or airplane tickets, whatever, that I've kept over the years. And it's, like, probably once every 3 months that I bring that out and, like, go through everything. What?
2: It was her comment about the cheese. Of some
0: Shut up, mozzarella mouth. Play the music.
1: She, like, Bella starts crying and Nate is laughing about the mozzarella mouth.
2: You almost got deep and I was like, no.
1: Frothing at the mouth.
0: Frothing at the mouth, cappuccino in the mouth, mozzarella mouth.
1: It's like melting mozzarella. Like the cheese pool from your mouth is crazy.
0: Well, on that note, give me a double cup of mozzarella mouth.
1: Ooh.
0: Our next song. Are you excited?
1: Yes. So, I'm sorry.
0: Go.
1: We just divided. Our playlist was, so all the songs you've heard thus far have been Bella's and the last half is my music.
0: Yep. Oh.
1: So, get ready to cry, sucka. double cup.
0: Yeah, go.
1: No, exactly, it's just a banger. And the last week, before we have an hour to open the restaurant. I work at a restaurant. We have an hour before customers come in, so I have my headphones on, and I would listen to the song on repeat for 2 days straight, just this song. You know, you ever get that?
0: Yes.
1: When you just get hyperfixated. So
0: yes.
1: This is one of them.
0: Sick.
1: Enjoy.
0: By Ethan Reagan. Ethan, let's see what you're about.
1: Come on.

0: Hey, this is Connor Oberst, and you're listening to WPRK, Winter Park, Florida.
1: Hey, shout out Connor Oberst.
2: Good job.
1: Hope you're doing well. Hope this message finds you well. Hope this email finds you well. I want to vomit.
3: You're fired. Sincerely, you suck.
1: Yeah, we got to talk. Sincerely, you suck.
3: I hate emailing, bruh. Just text me.
1: I wish that, no, because honestly, I'm really, really bad at responding to text messages. So if I feel like emails are more important, like business-wise, and so I would just totally bypass them. That would not be good for me.
3: Formality is fake, though. I just be like, when people are like, greetings.
1: Salutations.
3: Like, yo, I respond like,
1: hey, what up, brother?
3: Yo, brother.
2: You break it.
3: What's good with you?
1: What's
2: good? Yo, what's
1: How
2: up?
1: You doing? Yeah.
3: Yeah, I'm just, all right, doesn't matter.
1: Formality.
3: I'm not
1: over.
3: A business professional, like, I'm emailing all the time, but I read it and I scoff. I scoff at the millennials.
2: They judge it up like, look at this guy take business serious. Ugh.
3: Frickin' boomer.
2: Oh, damn.
1: That's
3: all right,
1: such
3: take
1: a
3: the mic
1: good insult.
3: Me.
1: No, that's such a good insult, man. I should start calling. We should all just start calling people boomers, even if they're not.
2: Yo, rage bidding.
1: Fucking boomer. Just like that too. See what happens. But I think the backfire though is that I would be called boomer a lot.
3: Wait.
1: Like when it comes to technology, I'm a boomer.
3: Oh.
1: When it comes to every, I don't know. I just give that a little bit. Sometimes I feel like I'm a little grandpa in this 25-year-old female body.
3: Grandma?
1: You ever get that? No? You ever feel like that? No, just me.
2: I'm laughing. Like, she looked at me. She looked at me. I was like, yo.
1: She's like, someone's got to tell her. Someone's got to tell her.
2: You're on your own trip on this one.
1: Well, you know, that's okay. You want to talk next? It's your boy.
3: Oh my
1: bro.
3: God. Get ready to get those
1: get
3: knees
1: ready to get.
3: Buckled. Sorry. Oh, wow. All
1: hold
3: that.
1: Your kneecap.
3: Literally hold them together. Your ACL will be torn. This one's so good. And this is a very weird thing. But lately, I've been feeling music in my wrists a lot. So every single time I listen to this song, you'll hear it. There's like a part. It goes doof, doof, doof, doof, doof. And I just be like moving my wrists. I'd be like, doof. All right, I'm moving my wrists if you want to visualize it. But it's just so good, and I hope your wrists move. And this is Bieber, Baby Bieber, Baby Bieber Fever.
1: Baby Believer Bieber Fever.
3: Yeah, we got to throw the Biebs in there. I love him.
1: Because it wouldn't be a show with you in it if Biebs wasn't played.
3: Exactly.
1: That's just how the cookie crumbles.
3: We pay homage to
1: cookie
3: our...
1: Cookie Mouth.
2: Cookie Mouth. All right, I'll talk about it. Boom.
1: Cookie Monster. Anyways, yeah, everybody move your freaking wrists or see what happens.
3: Or else. Sincerely,
1: or else
3: you suck.
1: Cookie Mouth is coming for you.
2: Boomer.

0: Yo, that made you fuck up. I did not expect. Yo, that really hit.
1: Sorry, I think I'm going to cry. That was good. That was great.
0: I thought Gary was going to be like, cheesy joke number four.
1: No, guys.
2: Keep it.
0: That was mozzarella bomb for real.
1: Speaking of
0: the wrist.
1: No, he did the Italian wrist. Chef's kiss, you know. Anyways, I think it was that emote that like really, really delivered it for me. Oh god.
0: Yo.
1: And your mozzarella mouth, bro.
0: Yeah, I'm just Italian.
1: Oh my god.
0: Pizza cosa.
1: Yeah. Oh my. Guys, if you're just now tuning in, like, I don't know what to tell you. We got cappuccino mouth, we got mozzarella mouth, and we got cookie mouth Alip in here. Take your guess on to who's who. Figure it out. Yeah. Anyways. Do you want to confess your love for Biebs right now?
2: He already knows I love him. I don't got to say it again. But I love you, Bieber. If you're listening, please.
1: Please what?
2: Respond to all my DMs I send you.
1: Respond to all my really professional emails that I send you.
0: I love this like Filipino accent that you got going on.
2: Right? It's like a hybrid. I'm mixed. You know, I'm proud of myself. I've never DM'd him. People do that. People DM celebrities.
1: Should we do that right
2: should
1: now?
2: Should we do that?
1: Should we do that? Do you think he'd respond?
0: Hey, what if you, like, what's up?
2: Hey, have you guys ever DM'd a celebrity?
1: No.
2: Oh, yeah, me either.
0: Oh, that's your point. That
1: you are all like, in Noah Khan's DMs, no.
2: Please give me a concert ticket.
1: So have you? Who have you messaged?
2: I don't actually know. I feel like I'll tag like an artist if I do like a dance or something down. Mm. But
0: that's respectable.
2: That's well, pretty. Yeah.
1: That's it.
2: So how? Yeah, that's it. Yeah. I don't think I've. I gotta look through my. No, I don't think I have. I should now. Bieber.
1: Mr. Bieber.
2: Was Rome great? Did you love it?
0: Oh, actually, yes. I was like the song Rome, but
2: and the song. Did you love the song?
0: Yeah, it was fire. A lot of bread and cheese.
1: Oh, that's my place. I need
2: that
1: to go there.
2: That inspired one of your pieces.
0: Oh,
2: was
0: shit.
2: Was that the Rome
0: damn,
2: one?
0: I feel seen right now. Yes, it was. It was the first time I had cacio e pepe, which is like one of my favorite.
1: Oh my gosh,
0: damn,
1: it's so good.
0: I forgot.
1: I almost bought that one.
0: That was actually one of my favorite pieces. It was inspired by one of my homies here, Boy Kong. He did like a piece that was very spirally. And I was like, shit, how do I reference this? And then Adidas just dropped their like Gucci collaboration. Mm-hmm. And I was like, oh shit, breaking Italy,
1: cacio e pepe.
0: Boom.
1: Oh, I had really good cacio e pepe in Vancouver. I mean, it's Vancouver.
0: Yeah, I was about to say,
1: weird.
0: That sounds good.
1: But it was so good. Wined and dined, had a Hugo Spritz. Life was great.
0: Shit.
1: And then meatballs on the side, too.
0: Nice.
1: It was perfect.
2: Nice.
1: All in the wrist. So, yeah.
2: What is the translation, the literal translation of cacio e pepe?
0: Cheese and pepper, I think.
1: Oh. Man's Italian.
2: That makes sense.
1: Man's Italian.
2: Have you had the cacio, how do you say it?
1: Cacio e pepe
2: bagel from Jeff's Bagel Run?
1: No, I've actually never been to Jeff's Bagel Run, but isn't it right by my house?
2: Yeah.
1: Oh, Jeff.
2: Have you had Jeff's Bagel Run? Oh,
0: I'm
2: freak,
0: hold,
2: guys.
0: I'm going to hold back on what I want to say.
1: Is it bad?
2: Oh, my God.
0: How are you going to give me a cold-ass bagel and just spread it and go warm it up at home? And then you're going to tell me, yo, you should go home and put it in the oven? I'm like, bitch, I'm here for you.
1: I'm here for you. It's a one-stop shop.
0: Yo, they're like, yo, you can just run. I'm like, what the fuck? I could just go to Publix and do it on my own.
1: Yeah,
0: I was so upset. I was hyped. I was like, it's next to my crib. The logo's kind of cool, you know.
1: Jeff might know what's going on.
0: Right?
1: Jeff.
0: Nah. He was giving Jeff from Subway. Is that his name? I don't know.
1: The scammer.
0: Yeah.
1: Yeah.
0: Well,
1: because he said he lost all this weight with Subway.
0: No, it was a scam. He didn't get known for a scammer. He got known for other type of scamming with little kids.
1: Oh. And so we're going to have to
2: and Jeff's bagel run. Freaking.
1: Jeff, I hope you're better than the other Jeff. Please, we need you to
2: he
1: be.
2: He is. He's great. He's a great guy.
1: You met Jeff?
2: I've had his bagels.
0: Right.
2: That's it.
0: I just realized this is live in Orlando, so my bad, Jeff. Yeah. I just.
2: Hey, man, I love you, Jeff.
1: Maybe it was just the one time. Maybe Jeff wasn't in that day.
0: Right. Maybe it was that employee just upset and just didn't want to heat up the bagel.
1: Okay, but you know, though, anytime I go into an establishment and it's like it's somebody's name that is the name of the establishment, I want to meet them when I go in there. Max and I just

0: about bikes from oh my gosh, what's the name? What's the name?
1: You actually knew it.
0: Yes,
1: you told
0: yes.
1: me. It's a whole new.
0: I know it starts with an A.
1: Gosh. Was it Angela or something like that?
0: No. Oh my gosh, I'm gonna cry. I'm gonna cry.
2: Don't cry. Don't cry.
1: Maybe his name is Jeff.
0: Search a bike shop. Search a bike shop.
2: Oviedo?
1: Jeff's bikes.
2: David?
0: No.
1: See, I thought it was David's
0: too. No, it's not David.
1: David's are gone.
0: Oh my gosh. And his wife's name's Christy. I don't know why I remember his wife's
1: name. If you're
0: name.
1: Listening and you know, please call in at 407-339-2288.
0: Oh my god.
1: I made up that number
2: Kyle?
1: Right now.
0: Kyle, it's Kyle. Oh my god, it's Kyle.
2: You're going to be calling.
0: Kyle, I'm so sorry. Yeah, it's Kyle's bike shop and Max and I go in there and we only see there's like one guy working there. Just there's like people in the back building bikes, but this guy up at the front.
1: Fire.
0: And the first thing I do, because Max and I were talking the whole time, we're like, dude, do you think we're going to meet Kyle? Like, I'm.
1: Oh,
0: if
1: yeah,
0: he's
1: the
0: not
1: height.
0: There. Like,
1: yeah,
0: it was,
1: yeah,
0: it's
1: yeah.
0: a Saturday. They close earlier, I think, on Saturday. So we're like, oh, I don't know. I don't know if we'll get Jeff. Or Jeff. Kyle.
2: Imagine Jeff is there, like, trying to sell bagels. A collab, a pop-up. Like, bro, are your bagels pop-up. Warm today?
0: Your bagels warm? No, but your bike is.
1: Oh.
2: Because your butt is on it.
1: Yeah,
2: like the seat.
0: But
2: all right,
0: but,
2: I'm shutting
0: okay,
2: up.
0: Okay, yeah, chill. But yeah, so we go up, and I go up to him, and the first thing I say is, I go, "Hey, are you Kyle?" And he said yes, and I got so happy, and
1: nice.
0: Then I forgot like what we were there for. I just felt like we were there just to see if he was gonna be there. But yeah, great service. Got a bike, and I haven't had a bike since I was a kid. So aww. This is like super fun.
1: Hell yeah, I'm excited for you.
2: Yeah,
0: yeah, it's
2: Did
0: nice.
2: You feel good riding it for the first time?
0: Yes. It's quite nice. Also, the color is called Unicorn Fluff.
1: Ooh, glittery?
0: No, but like effervescent.
1: Oh,
0: yeah.
1: So the
0: it's,
1: light?
0: It's like white, but it's not.
1: It has like a oyster shine.
0: Yeah.
1: Like the CDs behind you.
2: How did you know that? Such an artist. Oyster shine?
1: Because.
2: Oh. I would. My brain is not advanced enough to come up with oyster shine.
0: Oyster shine.
1: Yo, you gotta say like, it. How did he say it? Say it again.
0: Oyster.
2: Like, I'll be like blue. Like, I don't even know what oyster shine
0: light
2: means.
0: Blue.
2: You guys are
0: baby
2: too
0: blue
2: artists.
0: Is the most advanced yeah. we're getting.
2: Baby blue, girl, baby.
0: Baby blue. It's okay. Turn your brain off, baby. Don't worry.
2: Thank you, mama. Can you actually skip this song? I don't. Can you just go?
0: This one.
2: Yeah.
0: You don't want
2: just
0: this
2: freak
0: one.
2: That song.
0: Okay. Yeah. Freak that song. Okay, this next song is called, it doesn't say the rest of it. What is it called? When I get my
2: eyes on you. This is a
0: ooh,
2: banger.
0: Ooh,
1: my knees got a little weak on that.
0: Hold
1: one.
0: Them. Yeah. Hold
1: okay.
0: them. Hold them, boomer.
1: With my wrist.
0: Hold your knees, hold your wrist. Here's the new basement.

0: That was. Go ahead, Gabby.
1: En el muelle de San Blas.
0: Mm. Bye.
1: Mana.
0: Mm. Mm. No, that was very, very great. I like that a lot.
1: Very Spanish rock.
0: Yes. Like, I feel like I should be driving to the beach listening to that. Mm-hmm.
1: It's a very, very sad song.
0: Oh, go ahead.
1: So I don't know how valid this is. I think it's based on a true story. The true story is a woman was, the translation is in the dock of San Blas, which I'm pretty sure is in Panama. But she said goodbye to her lover as he was going to go on a sailing trip, and he never came back.
2: Oh, damn. Oh.
1: And she would be at the dock, like, every day. And, like, at one point, I think she started wearing her wedding dress. Like, it was her fiancé.
2: Oh, wow.
1: Every day waiting for him. And the village, like, the townspeople called her crazy, like, you know, the loca of the city, whatever. Like, she's delusional. And, like, the basic, yeah, it's very sad. What are the lyrics? Like, sola, sola, like, alone with her soul. And it's just, yeah. I don't know
0: and
1: if it's
0: a
1: super.
0: Story?
1: I think it is true. I'm not 1,000% sure, though. But that is what the song is about. It's
0: he
1: very sad.
0: He never came back.
1: He never came back. And she spent every single day waiting for him.
0: Oh, my God.
1: And no happy ending. But it's a beautiful song, right? Like, you're trying to drive to the beach.
2: It's actually very beautiful. Like, even what I thought about illustrating, I was like, wow.
0: Jeez.
2: Yeah. Poetic.
1: It is very poetic.
0: Oh, my God.
1: Damn. But it's a beautiful song now, so, you know.
2: Mm-hmm. It put in perspective of, like, you don't know what other people are going through. And, like you said, everyone in the neighborhood was like, yo, what's the crazy lady with the wedding dress at the dock? Like,
0: yeah.
2: Like, what's wrong with her? Mm. But then, like, to know that story, you're like, oh, shit. Like,
0: okay.
2: Really, that's love right
0: there.
2: Yeah.
0: Oh, my
2: like,
0: God. Dedication. Yeah, like, unyielding love. Unyielding yearning.
2: So now, like, take consideration next time you see people, you know.
0: Yeah, wearing a wedding dress.
2: Or the guy in the
0: dog.
2: Street. Just like, flip-flops. You know, that meant something.
1: Wait. One more time. Say that again.
2: I don't know if I want
1: to. Like, don't make fun of them, his flip flops, because maybe they mean something.
0: Don't make fun of, like, his flip flops.
1: No.
0: They hug his feet in a way that nobody ever could.
1: You have a foot fetish.
2: Oh. Yo, all right.
0: Do you know that so many people have foot fetishes because of, like, the way that the brain is so.
2: I learned about that. It's crazy.
0: Wait, time out. Yeah.
1: Whoa. I accidentally licked the mic. That's why she started laughing.
2: She said feet.
1: I'm thinking about all those feet.
0: She was just making feet. A crazy face
2: nice.
0: And like going feral over there. And then just licked the mic accidentally. And the face she made after she licked the mic. That dusty mic.
2: Yo.
0: Shout out to all the people on campus right now that are listening to us.
2: Hey, they probably relate.
0: They probably
1: are like,
0: oh, I'm okay with my foot fetish because I feel, like, represented. You know?
2: Probably got, like, multiple photos in the phone, like, ready for sale.
0: Yeah, ready for sale.
1: That's
0: ready.
1: What I'm talking about.
0: They purchased them.
2: Yeah.
0: They're not selling. They're buying.
2: Word. Collecting, like, Pokemon cards.
0: Collecting the
2: Look at this one. I got two toes.
1: VMAX. Oh, my God.
0: VMAX.
1: Yuck.
2: Yo, VMAX.
1: VMAX three toe.
0: Like,
2: this one got a big corn on it.
1: Mm. Oh, my God. I hate that word. I hate the word corn.
0: What word?
1: Corn, like in the context of feet. Like, we have corn.
0: What even is that?
2: Oh, shit. It's bunions is another way of saying it, right?
1: It's like a, I'll show you a picture.
0: Well, I know what bunions are.
2: Well, dancers, I would say some dancers, you know, you might be getting them, but it's like if you're wearing like tight shoes or like shit's too compressed, like a big callus on your toe.
1: It's like a callus.
2: Yeah, a callus.
1: But it's we're
2: talking about calluses on the radio.
0: Whoa. Yeah, no, that looks crazy. That looks like mold.
2: Yeah.
0: Like, growing. Ew.
2: They got
0: the human body is interesting.
2: It is.
0: It? Fascinating and terrifying.
2: And then if you don't know like how to take care of it, then it just continues and now you're on the side of the highway and someone's judging you for your flip flops. Like,
0: like, who's in the wrong? Who's in the wrong?
2: Right.
0: You know, I don't even know.
2: He just didn't have a mom to tell him how to take care of his toes.
0: Take care of the toes, man.
2: Now he's like, yo, buy my pitcher for like 50 cents.
0: Respect the toes.
2: Get a sandwich.
0: Like, respect the pouch. Capri Sun, respect the toes.
2: You're like, I'm just trying to go to the beach, sir.
0: I'm just trying to listen to my really, really sad song and go to the beach.
2: Wear a wedding dress this time, please.
0: Wear a wedding dress. Like, let the people know.
2: Speak Spanish, too.
0: Yeah, true. Rough.
1: You got that, Bella?
0: Okay, noted.
1: You should try to say the title. Muelle.
2: Yeah.
0: Muelle.
1: Mm-hmm.
0: En el muelle de... It stops. What is the rest of it?
1: San Blas.
0: San Blas.
1: En el muelle de San Blas.
0: En el muelle de San Blas.
2: Yeah.
0: I can make it sound okay.
2: Yeah. That wasn't like...
0: Dale, vamos, mi niña.
1: Oh! Mami.
2: How you know you've been with all of Puerto Rican Dominicans?
0: Hey, that's how you know you live with two Puerto Ricans.
1: Type B. Boricua.
0: Boricua, mommy.
1: Boricua, baby.
0: Oh, there was this, at the old Austin's Coffee, there was this art piece on the wall, and it was called Boricua Boy. And it was such a cool illustration of, like,
2: oh, shit.
0: Almost like caricature-esque. Mm-hmm. And then he was wearing a Puerto Rican flag, like, tank top shirt thing.
2: Sounds about
0: and,
2: right.
0: And had, like, a...
1: bandana,
0: but not a bandana, but like a head, more like
2: a wrap,
0: like a head. It was like it looked like a headband, but it was like a fabric of a bandana, and that was also the Puerto Rican flag.
2: Sounds
0: his hair
2: yeah,
0: out.
2: Yeah,
0: it was
2: yeah.
0: awesome. Like, and I wanted to buy it so bad.
2: I already know who it is.
1: Yeah.
2: So I got it in my closet. Like,
1: yeah, that's hanging.
0: It's me. That's actually my art.
2: The missing thing is the backpack with the little kid that had the Puerto Rican flag.
1: Yes, literal.
0: Oh my gosh, when I was in LA. What month was that? In July, there was this guy that had a Puerto Rican flag, and he looked like Superman, but Puerto Rican Superman. And I asked him, I was like, can I please take a picture of you? And he looks at me, he goes, no.
2: Oh, wow.
0: I'm like, you are dressed head to toe in the Puerto Rican flag, and you don't expect people to see you. You're just walking the street.
2: He's going through something, because that's always like, yeah, for sure, take a picture.
0: For sure, take a picture. Yeah. Like, he's doing it at least somewhat for attention,
2: yeah,
0: right?
2: Yeah, I mean, but like... Yeah, he's going through something.
0: He's going, yeah.
2: He ain't
0: I don't
2: one
0: know.
2: Of us. I'm sorry.
0: Like, that's his wedding dress.
2: Give me a
0: I
2: card.
0: Guess.
2: Give me a card. Yeah.
0: But, anyways.
1: Did you? I would have just taken a picture.
0: Right? I did.
1: Yeah, bro.
2: Right. That's what I'm saying.
0: Because I had taken pictures of him before he crossed the street. And then when he crossed the street, I was like, okay, I want a better one. Let me ask him if that's okay. And when he said no, I was like, well, I high key already have a picture.
2: Send me good context. Is this just randomly walking to LA, or are you guys like around like a con or something?
0: No, just randomly. Like, I'm outside of the dance studio that I was rehearsing in.
2: And then he's just like...
0: on my lunch break, and he's just there.
2: Walking around Superman.
0: Walking around.
2: Super Puerto Rico.
0: Super Puerto Rican, man.
2: Super Boricua.
0: Super Boricua boy.
2: Nah. He wildin'.
0: Yeah. Anyways. Go ahead. Introduce this next one.
1: Oh, we got another Spanish one. Mm-hmm. Soledad. Wait, what is it?
2: Oh.
1: Soledad y el mar. I'm sorry. We got a lot of sad ones today, man.
0: Hey. That's
1: okay.
0: What life's all about.
1: Yeah.
0: The highs and the lows.
1: Exactly.
0: So it makes the world go round. Go ahead.
1: Amen.
0: Amen. Is that it?
1: Pastor?
0: Pastora
1: Vela. You like that?
0: Here's a song.
1: Enjoy.

0: that was. Guys, I couldn't even tell you what that was. The artist is called Jiro Inagaki and his Soul Media. And the song title is in Japanese. So y'all, beats me. That's all you get. That's all you get. I don't know. But you can find the song on the playlist once Charlotte releases the playlist. By the way, hey Charlotte, if you're still listening, what's up? We miss you.
1: Tori.
2: Asanoe.
0: Ava misses you. I'm taking care of Ava, by the way. If you didn't know. Yeah.
2: Fire.
0: She's so cute. She took a nap on my stomach this morning. It was great.
2: Sick. It was crazy because that almost was your cat.
0: Yeah.
1: Really?
0: Oh my, uh-huh. Yes.
1: I didn't know that.
2: Yeah.
0: Yes, I remember that.
2: I asked you first. I was like, yo, you looking for a cat? And you're like, not right now.
0: I was like, I'm not ready.
2: And then randomly on Thanksgiving, it was a friend of mine. She had cats. And I'm like, Charlie, you need a cat. And then she's like, yeah. And I literally, 5 seconds, sent to my friend. Next day, she got to go home. So it's like
0: my cat right now.
2: Yeah. Boom.
0: No, she's a little angel, and I love when she has the zoomies, and I love playing with her. Like, I'll let her just attack my hand and wrist, and I'll wrestle her. It's great.
2: Hell yeah.
0: It's so good.
2: That's fire.
0: Yeah.
1: Charlotte says, hi, I miss you guys too.
0: Aw. Shasha.
1: Shasha
0: Binks. I love calling her Char Char
2: Binks. Char Char Binks is fire.
0: Right?
2: Char-char
0: I know.
2: Binks.
0: I've been calling her that for a while. Not every single time.
2: Yeah.
0: But yeah, I mix it up. Charmander.
1: Mm-hmm. Chorizo.
0: Chorizo.
2: Chorizo's dope.
0: That's good.
1: Shasharon.
0: Shasharoni. Sharoni. Shalom. Let's not get into that.
1: What? What?
0: Watch
1: Habibi,
0: me.
1: I love you.
0: I got it. Watch.
1: Habibi.
2: Was that your James Brown impression?
0: Yeah.
2: Okay.
0: Was it good?
1: Yeah, that was good.
2: Nah.
0: Go ahead, yours.
2: I am not
1: your
2: doing
1: turn.
2: That.
0: No, your turn.
1: Come on.
2: Wow.
0: And okay. Okay, boomer.
1: Wow. I'm like screamo.
0: Watch me. That's
2: okay,
0: not bad.
2: That's not bad.
1: Watch me.
2: That was energy. Before, I didn't know if you were impersonating somebody who was impersonating James Brown. Like impersonation.
0: Inception.
2: Yeah, inception, yeah. It's a dream of a dream of a dream.
0: What?
2: Incest? What?
1: Inspertation.
0: No,
2: that's what I thought.
0: You could have taken that way many different directions. That was a choice.
2: No.
1: That was a decision, a conscious one.
2: It was kind of stereotypical. I don't know. Mm-hmm. The island's small. I don't know.
1: watch it! I was trying to combine the word to make a hybrid word, but I couldn't. Inception, and what was the... Now I'm thinking incest, bro.
0: Pen, pineapple, apple...
1: What were the words we were saying?
2: Yes, I know.
1: Impersonation and inception.
2: Yeah,
0: Inceptionation.
2: Inceptionation.
1: That's it. That's perfect.
2: I tried earlier in my brain, but it didn't work.
0: No.
1: Short circuiting.
0: I think one of the best hybrid words is hanitizer.
2: Hand sanitizer.
0: Mm. Hanitizer.
2: Oh, like okay. Yo, then I'll fuck with y'all because last week, I'll be fucking up on words. And I was trying to say familiar and similar at the same time, and I said familiar.
0: Familiar.
1: Nice.
2: So
0: Familiar is good.
2: Yeah.
0: Do you have any others?
2: Shit. Yo.
0: Shit.
2: They got a list.
0: Watch this.
1: Bruh.
2: Yo, I could go on a list. It's like, if you talk to Charlie.
0: He got it.
2: Yeah. Yo.
0: I could go on and on with this, bro.
2: The fact that you know it, I give you mad props. Oh, yeah. Boomer energy. Love it.
1: I'm lost. I'm officially lost.
0: Lost in the sauce. It's okay.
1: Yep. All right.
0: Loss.
1: Loss.
0: Anyways, you want to take it away?
1: Sure.
0: What's next? This last one.
1: Last one.
0: Last introduction. You know.
1: All right.
0: Last two.
1: Oh, last two.
0: So last introduction, and then it's our outro, and then we all cry and hold hands.
1: Yeah.
0: And skip home.
1: Yeah, definitely. The next one is Mos Def song, Umi Says.
2: Woo!
1: Shout out Nels Juan. He really put me onto a lot of Mos Def. He really loves him. And Nate also said that Mos Def is very important to him. I don't know how much you want to share, but.
2: Word. No. Same.
1: Yeah, that he is like his inner voice, which is so cool.
0: Yep.
2: I like how she was like, I don't know if you want to share it. Shit, I'm going to share it for them.
0: but
2: it's like an inner dialogue.
1: Dialogue.
0: I wish I had... a name a person for my inner dialogue, like that would I just think it's so cool that you have a face, a name, a sound to put it all to.
1: That is really cool.
2: I mean, this song is kind of a big reason of it, too. Umi Says is like the one that, once I even figured out what he was talking about, too, I was like, yo, this is like the one of like the most perfect songs in my life.
1: Wow.
2: Like, sounds amazing. The message is dope. Video's dope too. Like,
0: we made the playlist break for you.
2: Yeah, thanks. Yeah, it feels actually, like it.
0: Yeah.
2: I came in here as IT and then I ended up becoming part of the cast. So yeah.
0: You just stayed.
2: Yeah.
0: You said, yeah, I'll stay for like the first little bit.
2: Yeah.
0: And then I'll dip.
2: Yo, just glued me. I did really enjoy how to give you guys props, how you split the show. It was actually pretty cool. Like, first half.
1: Not intentional.
0: Not intentional. Hey. Wow. She's got it. Okay. This is what we said by most.
1: Dale, mommy.

0: Y'all, Nate ain't never heard that song before. Ever?
1: No, never.
0: Ridiculous. Let's call Adele.
2: I'm DMing her. She's the next celebrity I'm DMing.
0: She's the next one. I love how she's like other celebrities' celebrity. You know? Like, celebrities attend her concert because she's just that girl.
3: Mm-hmm.
0: Yeah. I mean, with facial structure like that. Sorry, I'm always looking at the pictures that are in front of me. You guys don't see it. Like, with facial structure like that, yeah. You deserve to be at the top of the top, honestly.
1: You know what's great? Every time I think of Dell, I only think about one photo now.
0: Oh, it's definitely not the one that I'm looking at.
1: Do you know where I'm going? No?
3: No.
0: Which photo?
1: Which is at the Jamaican party?
3: Oh, no.
0: I don't know that one.
1: Oh, shit. All right. That's
0: Pull
1: good.
0: It up. Pull it up. I need the receipts.
1: Woo!
2: Oh, what was happening at this Jamaican party?
1: She was getting with the culture for sure.
2: Let's go. She's a diverse
0: getting
2: woman.
0: Getting with the culture in an okay way. Or...
1: It went two ways for sure.
2: Okay.
0: Time.
2: Adele.
0: Wait, let me see. Is this AI?
1: No.
3: Yo, what?
0: When the fuck was that?
1: This was a while ago,
2: There's no way, bro.
0: That's not real life.
1: No, it was.
0: Like, the outfit alone, I would never
1: she
0: ever.
1: Was at a, it seemed that she was at a carnival, and some Jamaicans were like, no, she's good. And other people were like,
0: no, she's not.
1: Dude.
0: Yeah.
2: I'm making that my wallpaper.
1: Yo. So every time, even when I'm hearing her sing.
0: You're just picturing.
1: Yeah.
2: Yeah. That's going in the album.
0: That's going in the album. That's your next sticker.
2: Yeah.
0: Gabby loves a good sticker.
2: Mm-hmm.
0: Like sending them through text? She has great ones.
1: I have one of you, actually.
0: I've heard.
1: Okay. Heard. Yeah, it's pretty fire.
0: Just unlocked a new one. This is of Max's younger brother. Oh my gosh, where? And I'm just shocked that this isn't a meme. Like, and this is like a picture of his younger brother.
1: Oh, shit. That's a vibe.
0: This could go
2: meme.
0: Viral
1: That's life.
0: Everywhere. Okay. For the people Truly. Who are only listening, who are listening, why do I have to downplay it like that? For the people who are listening, it's this. He's got to be, what, like five or six years old here? His hand or his head is in his hand, and his eyes are so, so sad. And he's wearing a mask. So this was definitely during COVID times, too. Yeah, this looks like the saddest little kid in the whole world. Like, just the disappointment.
1: Why was I born?
0: Like, exactly. Why am I here?
1: I just sent you your sticker, actually.
0: Oh,
1: I'm going to send you both, actually.
0: Oh, boy. You have two of me?
1: Yeah.
0: I'm scared. The first one is good. The first one is mischievous.
2: How?
1: I forgot
2: love it.
1: Where I found
2: Can I
1: it.
2: Have those?
1: The second one is every time like when someone says some wash, I'm just like, word.
0: Do you be sending my face to people?
1: Yeah. I got one crazy one with Charlotte, too. Like, I'm saying, wow. Charlotte's my favorite one because she's dressed up like Megamind.
2: Oh, yes. When she was blue?
0: Yes.
1: Yo.
0: Yeah. Charlotte committed.
1: It was the background of the photo. I was like, yo, no one noticed. Yo.
0: Incoming. Oh my
2: Jesus. That's a crazy
0: Watch
2: sticker.
0: Holy shit.
2: We'll send
0: oh
2: it. Has she seen the sticker?
1: Yeah.
2: Wow.
0: Guys, we'll release the stickers so you can see all of them.
2: And we'll make a sticker pack for you to buy merch.
0: Pack.
2: Businesswoman and
0: Wouldn't
2: man.
0: Wouldn't that be something?
1: It's crazy. I thought it was like an era because I haven't done it in a minute. Like,
0: I love sending
1: when
0: stickers.
1: It first came out, I was like on it. And then they had like the animated ones too you can send.
0: Mm-hmm.
1: And then I was like, all right.
0: Oh, shit.
1: Oh.
0: Y'all, the lights turned off. It's scary. This is how scary movies
1: start. You have a choice now.
2: Oh, my God.
1: You go deeper in the hole or you're like, hey, good talking, y'all.
0: Hey, I'm done talking.
2: That was a fast choice.
0: No, yeah. No, this has been fun, though.
1: No, facts.
0: Like, amazing.
2: Super amazing.
0: And shout out Nate for coming. Because boy, oh boy.
2: Nate.
0: I was on the way here talking about how I was nervous about it with Gabby. And I was like, dude, I'm no musical engineer. And just the fact that I said musical engineer rather than audio engineer just showed you where my brain was at.
1: I'm on the same vibe all the time. I was saying the wildest shit.
0: Panic.
1: That's me.
0: Panic ensued in the drive over.
1: I literally woke up stress for y'all. That's how funny it was. I literally woke up at 8 and I was like, all right, what I got to do today? All right, paint. Da-da-da. Yeah, I'm definitely going to the radio station. Like, and then Charlie goes, so they requested you. I was
0: like,
1: I already knew because we don't want things blowing up. And I was already going to blow up last week. So,
0: yeah,
1: And that was with me shadowing her, and I was stressing out.
2: Aww.
1: So I was like, all right, let me just put y'all on.
0: You know, sometimes a crash and burn is necessary.
1: Right.
0: But, like, not today.
1: But, no, I'll give y'all props. Y'all didn't crash and burn like we did.
0: True, yeah, you didn't have the mic on.
2: You did everything.
1: I didn't have the mic on for the whole beginning of the conversation.
2: Fire.
1: And then the commercial, I missed it completely. And then they let the song come on. So the whole song came on that had nothing to do with our show.
0: Mm.
1: And then we had to wait. So y'all literally came in, boom, knocked it out.
0: Well, if it wasn't for you, Lord.
1: I appreciate it, man.
0: Lord knows. Like Lord.
2: Shout out.
1: I low-key wanted to hear that, though.
2: Oh, my gosh.
0: Praying on our downfall.
2: Yes.
0: Live updates.
1: It just would have been silent.
0: Just. I wouldn't even have given Gabby correct information to get to the building. Like, to get to the right part of the building.
1: All right. Even though you were going the right way, though.
2: No, we made it.
0: You know, we made it. We did it.
1: Yeah, definitely got to come back. This was fun.
2: Yeah, this was really fun.
0: Okay, fine. We'll be here next week. Just kidding. I don't think we will.
1: I feel like she needs somebody for next week.
2: Oh, really?
0: Well, you've tuned in to the Radio Rebels. I am Radio Rebel. And yeah, so thanks. How do I turn this off?
2: Dad, we're just going to be here indefinitely.
1: Yeah, so we're going to say bye and then.
2: And then we go home.
1: Shit. All right, I'm going to have to keep it going until I get over there.
0: Yeah, okay.
2: So, speaking of Radio Rebel. Debbie Ryan has an Architectural Digest video. Do you watch those?
0: No.
2: So you just it's like Cribs. And I don't like her house. I don't like it. She has like a corn on the cob table. I'm a quirky girl.
0: I'm not surprised that you don't like her house.
2: Yeah.
0: She just seems like an interesting human.
2: I like fun stuff, but I don't like her house.
0: You would like my stepmom's house. She's got a lot of. She's like,
2: I like fun
0: love
2: houses.
0: Her so much, but she knows this too. She's like borderline hoarder.
2: No, I don't like that.
0: No, but it's not crazy. She just likes going to antique stores or other things, and if a piece is good enough, she's bringing it home with her, whether she has space for it or not.
2: Nice.
0: You know what I mean?
2: Yeah, so I'll be over tomorrow.
0: She has a bunch of like, what are they called? A hutch cupboard. It's called a hutch, right? You know what I'm talking about? It's basically like a wooden storage thing where you would like put. Knickknacks or other things, but she puts her plates and silverware and all of that kind of stuff in it. She has like four of those in the kitchen. I mean,
2: beautiful.
0: They're all functional and like she puts them to use, but anyways, hi Abby. That's her name.
2: Abby.
0: Abba. Anytime I text her, I say Abba in all caps.
2: You know what that means?
0: No, what does it mean?
2: I don't know if it's in Hebrew, but it means father.
0: That's
2: father
0: perfect.
2: God.
0: That's perfect.
2: Abba. Are you waiting on us, Nate?
4: No, I'm just letting you know
0: what you're doing. Okay, yeah. Okay, I think this is for real. For real. Good night. Night, Mimi timers.
2: 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I love her house, bro. And Jay Balvin, incredible home. It's like, it looks like a dojo. I love it.
0: I'm going to go home and watch these.
2: Yeah.
0: I'm going to go home and sleep, but maybe tomorrow.
2: Well, guys, if you're interested, just watch them on YouTube, okay?
0: Architectural Digest.
2: The link is HTTP.
0: What's a hybrid?
2: HTTP.
0: Hybrid. Architectural Digest.
2: Archigest.
0: Archigest.
2: That's.
0: Archigest. Archigest. Archigest.
2: Archigest.
0: Archigest. Go check out the Archigest. 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Signing off.
2: Bye. Love you guys.

0: you to join I and I for a musical feast of rudical sounds of spiritual healing right here, 91.5 FM, Winter Park, Florida. 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
2: In the summer of 1993, the Supreme Court ruled that the hours between 10 p.m. and 6 a.m. be declared safe harbor, during which time it is legal to broadcast material which may be considered objectionable to certain listeners. 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

When movies began to talk, they also began to sing, and music came to the forefront of film as a major part of the Hollywood product. From Max Steiner's pioneering score in King Kong to Howard Shore's massive musical concept for The Lord of the Rings, film has given us an endless flow of musical ideas. From Korngold to Bernstein, Rocha to Mancini, Copland to Corleone, music from the movies, Sunday afternoons from 2 until 4, celebrates the extraordinary variety of film music and the legendary composers who gave us a world of melody, color, and excitement. Music from the movies, Sunday afternoons from 2 until 4.

In the summer of 1993, the Supreme Court ruled that the hours between 10 p.m. and 6 a.m. be declared safe harbor, during which time it is legal to broadcast material which may be considered objectionable to certain listeners. 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In the interest of fairness, WPRK warns that some of the material aired between 10 p.m. and 6 a.m. may be considered rude or objectionable to certain listeners. 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

0: It's going to be the best.
1: In the summer of 1993, the Supreme Court ruled that the hours between 10 p.m. and 6 a.m. be declared safe harbor, during which time it is legal to broadcast material which may be considered objectionable to certain listeners. As a progressive-minded station, WPRK applauds the court's ruling. 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In the interest of fairness, WPRK warns that some of the material aired between 10 p.m. and 6 a.m. may be considered rude or objectionable to certain listeners. 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
1: In the summer of 1993, the Supreme Court ruled that the hours between 10 p.m. and 6 a.m. be declared safe harbor, during which time it is legal to broadcast material which may be considered objectionable to certain listeners. As a progressive-minded station, WPRK applauds the court's ruling. However, the opinions and views expressed in the music do not necessarily reflect the opinions of WPRK or Rollins College. In the interest of fairness, WPRK warns that some of the material aired between 10 p.m. and 6 a.m. may be considered rude or objectionable to certain listeners. 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

0: In the summer of 1993, the Supreme Court ruled that the hours between 10 p.m. and 6 a.m. be declared safe harbor, during which time it is legal to broadcast material which may be considered objectionable to certain listeners. As a progressive-minded station, WPRK applauds the court's ruling. However, the opinions and views expressed in the music do not necessarily reflect the opinions of WPRK or Rollins College. In the interest of fairness, WPRK warns that some of the material aired between 10 p.m. and 6 a.m. may be considered rude or objectionable to certain listeners. 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
13: Hello, everyone, and welcome to Always Sunny. My name is Karis.
14: And my name is Lily.
13: Oh, sorry. My name is Lily.
14: And my name is Karis.
13: I'm so used to that being first. We have a beautiful show full of covers today for you here from Freaking Go.

0: Wow, what a great song.
1: Great song. That was originally by Bob Dylan, which I did not know. I like the Bob Dylan one better, I think.
0: Really?
1: And I've known that, but I didn't realize that was his, that was the first
0: one. I don't
1: one.
0: Know if I've ever, I mean, I'm sure I've heard the Bob Dylan version, but yeah, like that's the version of the song that I know.
1: It's so good.
0: So Lily, great. Can you tell us a little bit about the show today?
1: Yeah, it's covers and it's great. It's gonna be wonderful. It's gonna be a wonderful show. What else? What else do I have to say? You tell a little bit about the show as well.
0: Well, it's covers, and it's gonna be great. And all the songs on there, some of the ones on here are really famous covers that, like that song. I had no idea was a cover, but doing this research, it was interesting because it was hard to find a lot of covers sometimes. And then I'd come across a song and be like, well, that's not a cover. And be like, oh, wait, yes, it is. Yeah. So you might be surprised. Or, some of them you definitely won't be surprised. But
1: and we have two little surprises
0: oh, my
1: in here.
0: Goodness.
1: And they're from Glee.
0: Oh, my gosh.
1: And
0: so
1: I
0: excited.
1: Originally was not for this idea of let's play a Glee song because this is Karis's favorite show. And I was like, no, we cannot be playing Glee. But we are, because these songs are actually really good. I've been listening to them in my free time. Well, only... Yeah, actually, both of them are really
0: They're
1: good.
0: They're so good.
1: And it's because Darren Criss, like, the main guy, he's Shout really out. Good. So, actually, this next one is a Glee song, and it starts out a little bit interesting, but it gets
0: She was
1: really
0: a hater,
1: good.
0: But it was... I was like,
1: I was
0: Lily, I wanted to play this...
1: The first 5 seconds.
0: I wanted to play this on our movies and TV shows episode.
1: But I think this is better, because movies and TV shows... This is like... This is the cover. Glee
0: yeah.
1: is full of covers.
0: So yeah, Glee is full better. Of covers, and I'm really excited. Yeah, they're just so good. They're so good. Oh, my goodness. Well,
1: okay. Are you
0: I'm so ready to play Glee on the radio. Holy smokes, bro. I'm so excited.
1: This is funny. Okay. Here we go. Don't be alarmed by the first part. We're going to
0: get hype.
1: It gets actually really good. And I listened to the original by Robin Thicke of this song.
0: Bad.
1: It's actually bad. And I'm sorry if Robin Thicke is listening right now. But
0: yeah.
1: Not good, bro. Not good. Okay. Okay, here we go.

0: What a great song.
1: Great songs. So that was, what was that? Last Train to London, Blinded by the Light, and When I Get You Alone.
0: Yeah, so the original artist for those songs, because, you know, of course, this is the covers episode. When I Get You Alone, originally, like we said, by Robin Thicke. And we listened to it, and it just wasn't very good, honestly. Darren Criss is a much better rendition, honestly. And then Blinded by the Light, originally written by Bruce Springsteen. That was one of those covers where I was shocked to hear it was a cover because I love that song. And so I was really surprised that it was a cover. Mm-hmm. And then Last Train to London, of course, was written by Electric Light Orchestra, one of my favorite bands.
1: I think we played that. Did we play that on the very first show?
0: I feel like we did. I thought we did we did Livin' Thing. I don't know if we did also did Last Train to London.
1: I think we did, but I don't know. Blinded by the Light by Bruce Springsteen. I actually think I have heard that. I don't know, but I think I have heard it.
0: What do you think makes a good cover?
1: Well, sometimes if there's a song that I think has good writing, but I'm not really a big fan of the instrumentals, I appreciate when they do a different rendition. I don't like when a cover necessarily just does the whole thing over, like, and doesn't change a thing. I like when you put your own creative spin on it, you know?
0: Yeah, I agree. I like when it like has a different sound completely, but sometimes they like make them like a lot of times in like movie trailers they'll do it. It's like they play a song, they like slow down and they try to sing all like spooky. I don't like when covers are like that a lot of the times. I like if they just change it to be a different like funky vibe, you know?
1: Yeah. I don't really care what they change it to as long as they change it to something that's cool and good and it works for them. Like, I don't know. I feel like the Blinded by the Light works with that vibe. And I honestly like when they change the whole vibe of the song. I like when they make a fast song slow and a slow song fast. I like hearing it all different ways. But sometimes covers can even be better than the originals.
0: Agreed.
1: And we have a few of these on here.
0: Yeah, agreed.
1: Mm-hmm. What do you think makes a good cover?
0: I would agree. I feel like the vocals need to, and it needs to sound like a good song. Like, I would put it on no matter what the original, what it's covering, you know, because sometimes a lot of these songs are on there because it's like, well, we like the original, so let's see if it would be a good cover. So I think that for it to be a good cover is it just needs to sound like a good song standalone. And I think the vocals need to sound good. I think it needs to have a fun vibe. But if they are covering a really popular, famous song, they need to have their own twist to it, but it still feels like fun. It doesn't just feel like they're covering the song, you know?
1: Yeah.
0: That makes sense.
1: I like that. Coming up next, we have Big Yellow Taxi by, I think it was Joni Mitchell.
0: Yep.
1: Sugar Man by Rodriguez. But these are the original artists that I'm saying. And then All Along the Watchtower, which was, I had no clue that was by Bob Dylan. Well, originally, it's Jimi Hendrix, and I thought that was like full Jimi Hendrix. That's probably one of his most popular songs, so that was shocking to me. But these are all good songs, so get ready.

0: That is such a great song. I can't believe that that was not Jimi Hendrix's own song.
1: I know. I didn't know that was a cover until we put it on the playlist. Like, genuinely, I had no idea. Yeah.
0: Bob Dylan is the perpetrator for a lot of these songs. There's so many. What was the other one? Knocking on Heaven's Door.
1: Yeah.
0: He's just great. There was a time in my life, I think it was about 2 years ago, where Hurricane by Bob Dylan was my number one song on Spotify Wrapped. And I have no clue how it even got there, but I guess I listened to it 120 times.
1: Was it after the movie came out?
0: No, I never watched the movie. It was because neither it was in Dazed and Confused, and that's my favorite movie. And so it's the scene where Matthew McConaughey and the kid are walking into the bar, and everybody's playing pool. And I remember I was watching it, and I was listening to it, and I was like, this is a great song. And so I guess I listened to it 120 times after that. but Bob Dylan is wonderful. I never watched the movie, though. Sorry to Bob Dylan.
1: Yeah, I didn't watch either.
0: But was it the one with Timothée Chalamet?
1: Yeah, it was Timothée Chalamet.
0: I watched Marty Supreme. That's enough, basically.
1: So good. Oh, my goodness. I need to rewatch Marty Supreme. That was one of those movies where I was literally on the edge of my seat the entire time. Like, the entire time.
0: I liked it a lot. I didn't really understand why he was doing all the things that he did, but I did feel really connected to him. Like, and you say that now, and he was the worst, and I understand that. But
1: then you're still rooting for him.
0: But I felt very connected to him. And there were a lot of moments where I was like, wow, I guess I'm Marty Supreme.
1: Yeah. I love that movie. That's a good movie. Speaking of movies that we've seen, I recently rewatched The Drama, a movie that we saw together. And I would say it lived up to my expectations of what I remember the movie being. It was really good.
0: I liked it. It was my favorite movie. Robert Pattinson was annoying me because he was just so weak. And I was like, ugh.
1: Yeah. Not good at all. But it was good. I remember it being good, and it was as good as I remember it being.
0: Good. I
1: just wanted to report back because I've been meaning to rewatch it.
0: Good.
1: I did.
0: But, Karis, what are some other songs that we did not realize were covers? Oh, we have... I Think We're Alone Here. Tell them.
1: I Think We're Alone, and we have later in the show, and we just realized. So I was like, oh, it's by Tiffany. No, that's even, again, a cover by Tommy James and the Shondells, which we have another song on here, Crimson and Clover, song by Joan Jett.
0: We're playing next.
1: I have a topic just popped in my brain on the topic of covers and movies, other favorite things. What do you think about movie remakes? That's kind of like a cover of sorts.
0: Well, Moana just came out, and I heard that was super bad. I support a movie cover as long as you're gonna do it well. If it is like a very like loved movie, you have to do it right.
1: What's an instance where you think they did it right?
0: Well, we're not talking sequels here. We're talking remakes.
1: Yeah, we're talking remakes.
0: Did they ever remake Clue?
1: No. No, and they should never remake Clue.
0: I agree. I can't think of any
1: I'm
0: right
1: trying
0: now.
1: To think. I know. I asked you that question because I thought you would say something, and I'd be like, oh my gosh, that's so...
0: And I feel like I should.
1: What are times they've remade movies?
0: This is just... The radio show is just going to be us thinking.
1: Yeah.
0: Going,
1: okay, well, we'll head over to the next song, but we'll come back with a fire conversation piece. Oh, wait, actually. Okay, yes. So, we're going to play a couple songs. We'll come back and chat before the ads. So, this would be a good
0: No, we have to play a couple songs and play the ads. And then...
1: Yeah, yeah.
0: Yeah, yeah. Okay.
1: Play a couple songs.
0: Okay, bye.
1: Okay, bye.
0: Oops. Oh.

0: Honestly, just back-to-back bangers. Back-to-back so bangers. Good. Those are some iconic covers, especially Whitney Houston, I Will Always Love You, originated by the late, great Dolly Parton. Like, that song is part of Dolly's origin story, like her leaving her original like record label, and then also a huge part of Whitney Houston's origins as well, breaking out to the scene. So, like, what a great song.
1: What a great song. So, Crimson and Clover was originally by, who is it? The Shondells?
0: Yeah.
1: Whitney, the Proud Mary is originally by Creedence Clearwater Revival.
0: Which I did not know. Like, first, I was like,
1: When I first listened to this one, the Tina Turner one, I didn't recognize it. But now that I know it was Creedence Clearwater, I love them. So, that was good. I still like the Creedence one better, but I still love
0: I need to listen to the Creedence one, because I just really know the Tina one.
1: Keep on burning. It's so good. And then Whitney Houston, obviously Dolly Parton. And then Hey Jude by Elvis Presley by The Beatles.
0: Of course. Yeah. A funny thing about Proud Mary, I was just telling Lily, they sing that one in Glee, of course. They sing most of these songs in Glee.
1: They sing every song.
0: They sing every song in Glee, and that's what makes it so good. But anyways, so in the let me just explain the synopsis to you guys for this quick song, just to add some humor to it. It's their episode where they're, I guess, talking about wheelchair usage and all that kind of stuff. You know, of course, one of the main characters is in a wheelchair, and they don't want to raise money so they can get a bus that Artie, the kid in the wheelchair, can use. So they're like, his dad will just drive him, it's fine. And then they all raise awareness, and they have to use wheelchairs every single day at school, and then also do a wheelchair number. And Proud Mary is their wheelchair number, because
1: Proud
0: it says,
1: keep on turning.
0: Because big wheels keep on turning, yes, of course. And before it starts, funny. Finn goes, this one's for you, Artie. And then it goes, left to big. It's so funny. It's actually that, guys, go look it up. Go look up Glee, Proud Mary. It's just,
1: honestly, it's sweet.
0: It's so
1: they
0: good.
1: Dedicated that to him. Okay, we have some ads for you guys.
0: Yeah, we do. Okay. We'll be right back.
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0: So good.
1: Oh. Very, very good. Back to our conversation about the movies. We found quite a few.
0: Yeah.
1: One that I didn't even think of that was so obvious and just right there was Dune. Dune, these remakes are taking over the freaking world.
0: Yeah.
1: I haven't seen one of them.
0: Really?
1: But I've heard that they're really good.
0: I've seen all of them. Vibes. I have not seen the originals, but like I've seen the remakes because my friends love them so much, and so we have to watch them. In fact, we'll probably watch them this weekend. It's going to be a whole thing. Yeah. We were talking about, like, all the Disney movies have been redone just because they're now, like, live-action versions.
1: Yeah, but also even the original ones were remakes of old stories that we
0: That's true. That's also true.
1: But,
0: A Star is Born is also apparently a good remake.
1: Don't like that movie.
0: I've never seen it, but the people say.
1: What's the one that I was thinking of? Oh, Charlie and the Chocolate Factory. Karis was saying that the one with Johnny Depp is so bad. I like that one a lot better than
0: really?
1: than Willy Wonka and the Chocolate
0: Factory. I like the original, like, whimsy of the first one.
1: No, okay. I don't really care.
0: A great remake, but, like, both movies are still great, is Hairspray.
1: I haven't seen the first Hairspray.
0: Oh, it's so good. It's, like, it's just so good. Okay, off topic of movies, House of the Rising Sun that we just heard Dolly Parton sing. So good. That song was the catalyst for this episode, truly. Like, I heard that song, and I was like, oh, my gosh, we need to do a show about covers. It's so good. Yeah.
1: House of the Rising Sun, Karis looked it up and said that there is no original artist.
0: Yeah, online. It says it's like a folk song. It's like an original folk song. Yeah.
1: But I feel like the people who brought it into the light were the animals. Their rendition of House of the Rising Sun is so good. That's what I consider to be the original. And then Go Your Own Way by Fleetwood Mac by the Cranberries. Always freaking good. Fleetwood Mac and the Cranberries together, I feel like that's just where I belong in that little in that section of the world.
0: Yes.
1: So good. Okay, but next we have something special for you guys.
0: Oh my gosh, I'm so excited.
1: This is
0: Wait, okay, me. About this song. It's another, guys, I'm just gonna spoil it. It's another Glee song. But, so this is a cover. It's so good that the original artist brought Darren Criss up on stage during tour to sing with them.
1: It's better than the original.
0: And he truly Adele'd them. Oh, let's talk about the concept of, like, Adele-ing something.
1: Well, I was just
0: not Adele-ing. Kelly Clarksoning something, rather.
1: You just do it better. I don't know. What,
0: Like, whenever Kelly Clarkson sings a song, that's Kelly Clarkson's song now. And I say Adele because people were saying, like, Benson Boone, Kelly Clarkson, Adele, with one of his songs. He said, like, it was like that. How is that a sentence? Benson Boone, Kelly Clarkson, Adele.
1: I feel like half of these songs are better than, like, half of these covers are better than the originals. I feel like we've done well finding good ones here.
0: We did.
1: Because there were a lot of bad ones
0: that we had to
1: shuffle through. But we made it here. Okay. Here we go.
0: Oh my gosh. Get excited, guys.

0: Those are great songs. I really liked Run DMC's version of that. The first time I ever heard a Run DMC song, it was in a Christmas movie.
1: Yeah.
0: And it was like, I forget what it was. Yes. What was it in the Christmas Chronicles? Was it? Do you remember?
1: It's in Die Hard. I know that.
0: No, it's not that. I don't consider Die Hard a Christmas
1: movie.
0: What? This is the age-old discussion, is Die Hard a Christmas
1: movie? Die Hard is a Christmas movie because the contents of the, like, the plot of the movie could not happen without it being Christmas time.
0: I don't care about the plot. Because I'm everyone's talking about the vibes.
1: Because it's not about vibes. The movie itself could not exist without it being Christmas time.
0: Yeah,
1: because everyone's there for the holiday party. They think no one's going to be there because they all should all be on holiday break. But they're all there because of Christmas party. It's a whole thing. And that's why it's a Christmas movie.
0: I understand your point. Home
1: Alone is not a Christmas movie.
0: I understand your point, but I don't think that Die Hard in itself is a Christmas movie. It takes place at Christmas time, and it centers around a Christmas party. Yes, but I don't think that they're having a jolly old time, and I think that's really central to the Christmas feel. I also think that there really needs to be multiple Christmas songs, and it needs to be like,
1: it has multiple Christmas
0: songs.
1: Yay,
0: everybody, it's Christmas time.
1: Well, they say that in the beginning, and then they get, the party gets crashed.
0: Everybody knows that doesn't count. I don't think it's a Christmas movie. I don't think. I'm not putting it on and trying to sit with my hot cocoa and my Christmas jammies.
1: Okay. So your argument is just has to have Christmas vibes for it to be a Christmas movie?
0: Well, if something is Christmas vibes, but it's not at Christmas time, that is not considered, or in winter. Like, it needs to be winter and Christmas vibes. That's it. How do you feel?
1: I mean, technically, I would say no. I would say that doesn't count. Because what about a movie that, like, goes through multiple different, like, seasons and all that kind of stuff? Is it a Christmas
0: movie? The main plot has to be Christmas vibes. The whole thing has to be Christmas vibes.
1: Yeah, Die Hard, Christmas.
0: No.
1: Not everything is happy for all this. Yeah, it's Christmas vibes.
0: No.
1: There's Christmas decorations and there's Christmas music. And there's Christmas celebrations. Just something goes wrong, and that's okay.
0: Yeah, I disagree.
1: And the movie's about him trying to get home to his kids for Christmas.
0: There's already a movie about that, and it's more Christmassy than Die Hard.
1: Which one?
0: What is it? I'll Be Home for Christmas. Literally, I'll Be Home for Christmas, bro. It's like, we can disagree about this. This is fine.
1: I love
0: Christmas. I'm so excited for Halloween, everybody.
1: We were just talking about this. We are so excited.
0: I love Halloween. Halloween is my favorite holiday, everyone.
1: Me too.
0: It's so good. Halloween, everybody gets dressed up with their favorite characters, and I have so many favorite characters. I was thinking of being Michonne from The Walking Dead, but I can't go trick-or-treating, really, so that probably wouldn't work out. But I love Michonne. And then everybody gives you candy, which is my favorite thing. I love candy. And everybody's so happy, and it's fall. Well, it's not really fall here. It's too warm, but it's okay.
1: It kind of like, it got a little chilly. Mm-mm. If I pretend, if I just close my eyes and wish really hard.
0: Yeah, the other morning I was driving and I rolled down the window and turned my AC on so it felt like cold air was coming in and I played fall music. I was trying to trick myself and it worked.
1: I love that.
0: Good day. And I got a pumpkin spice latte. I was so happy.
1: We're going to shift the vibe to fall next week. And so we're going to start feeling like it's fall.
0: We're being twee, everybody. Everybody, do your reading for next week is to learn what twee is.
1: Yeah, our guest will explain all.
0: Yeah, we have a guest, or we should if she's not violently ill.
1: She won't be.
0: But we have some more good songs coming up for you. We should play them so we don't run out of time. This one is Bad Reputation by Avril Lavigne.
1: Sung by Avril Lavigne by Joan Jett and the Heartbreakers.
0: Then we have Say It Ain't So, which is originally by Weezer, but this one is by Calpurnia. Karis doesn't like it, but it's fine. I like it a lot. This one I actually like better than Weezer.
1: It gets to the middle, and I'm

0: those were a little bit more upbeat, a little bit more rock-ish. We love it. Hanging by a Moment. I love that version.
1: It was good.
0: I just found that version trying to make this playlist, and I love it.
1: So that was originally by Lifehouse. And Ring of Fire, of course, by Johnny Cash.
0: I love Johnny Cash. I got my car from my grandma because it was her car before. And I got it with a Johnny Cash CD in it. And I listened to that for a good few weeks. I love Johnny Cash. Although it did like scratch. So there were a few times I was like, and I was like,
1: fire,
0: yeah.
1: Yeah, no.
0: That was okay. But I love that. We have had a great show. Karis, yeah, tell me your takeaways from the show.
1: My three biggest takeaways.
0: Yeah.
1: I would say my biggest takeaways from the show are that. Here it is. Okay. All great songs had to start somewhere. And so I think learning the stories behind them are really cool. And especially when you get songs that are like so famous, like Ring of Fire or like, oh my gosh, what song was I going to say? I Will Always Love You, or even like Say It Ain't So or something like that. Songs that have been redone so many times are just really cool because that means like the song resonated with so many different people and they're getting to just put their spin on it. I think it's really, really
0: interesting. Honestly, how cute is that? I love it. I love that everybody just loves the same songs. They just want to play them all over the town.
1: Yeah. What's your biggest takeaway?
0: My biggest takeaway is that Glee is actually pretty good sometimes. There were bad ones. Don't get me wrong.
1: No, there's definitely some that I'm like, oh, I'm skipping this.
0: But I like the songs here. And I think that the takeaways are never be afraid to try something not necessarily new. Never be afraid to try something old.
1: never try something different.
0: Yeah, exactly. Or the same.
1: Lily was a Glee hater, but her time has come where now she can.
0: I still am a Glee hater. I'm a Darren Criss lover.
1: Ugh,
0: that's
1: love.
0: Really it.
1: Love. Maybe we should play Teenage Dream or I Walk Across.
0: No. Okay, but next we have Oasis and Baha Men. Tell me how you found Baha Men.
1: I don't know who Baha Men are. But when I just found the cover and I was like, dang, this is a fun vibe. Yeah, I've genuinely never heard of Baha Men before in my entire life. But I was like, okay. That's like a classic cover that it just like changes the whole vibe and it's just so fun.
0: Okay.
1: So yeah, we're going to end it off on a fun vibe. So thank you guys so much for joining us. We should have time to come by and say goodbye one more time. But if not, then see you guys next week. Super excited.
0: Okay, here we go.
2: Baby, baby, baby, baby.

Subscribe to Boys. Siamo crazy now.

0: Well, guys, thank you so much for joining us. All right, I have the hiccups all of a sudden.
1: Thank you, everyone. We will be back next Tuesday for our Twee Autumn.
0: Yeah, Twee Autumn, and we're going to be joined by a guest. We're super excited. So be on the lookout for that. Super, super hype. And as always, if you have anything you'd like to share with us, any music, any piece of wisdom, show theme ideas, message us on our Instagram. Yeah, feedback. Only positive feedback, though.
1: No, you can give us negative feedback. Just don't be like, you guys, your personality suck.
0: Yeah,
1: just be
0: yeah.
1: Like, hey, improve this. We would appreciate that.
0: You can message us on our Instagram, which is always sunny, WPRK. Yeah. So thank you so much for joining us.
1: Yep. We'll see you guys next Tuesday.
0: See you guys next Tuesday.

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1: Yeah, was out of sight. 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How did you play that?
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Lichte Glocken, a new release by Sam Goku off of their Interrelation EP. You're listening to Outside Space in the Morning. I'm your host, David Palacios. So excited to have you here with me. Now, I'm not feeling my very best, so I'll keep talking to a minimum on today's show, but I can't wait to share today's playlist with all of you. We have plenty of fun new tunes, electronic stuff, ambient stuff, maybe even a little jazz at the end. So I'll have you wait and see what we discover here, but I hope you're having a good Tuesday. We're going to have two releases from this new label that I've been listening to. This is called Balmat from Barcelona. And this first one is from an artist called Panoram called This Happening. And after that, we're going to have music from Music, which typically he releases his music on Planet Mew. But this was a release, I believe, from last year where he just wanted to release on a different label. So here is Panoram by This Happening, and after that we're going to have Radix by Music.

CD, vinyl, and tape. And I'm super stoked for that because I ordered the CD and can't wait for that to come in. 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Before Deep Echoes, we had the tune Echo by Veronica Cian. She's a Colombian composer. And up next, we're going to have another Japanese environmental ambient composer, this time Takashi Kokubo with White Ambient 2 off his release Geya.

That was Bird's Eye by Lucine off their newly released record, Melting Days. You're listening to Outside Space in the Morning. I'm David Palacios, and this is WPRK. I have a couple more tunes left for you. We're going to make a little bit of a tone shift here, and we'll start that tone shift off with the artist Bure, B-U-R-E underscore, with their release number 2, Heat Shimmer. I'll come back here in a few to say goodbye. But here we go with Heat Shimmer by Bure.

Space 4 by Nala Seinfro off the Space 1.8 album. You're listening to Outside Space. And with that, that's only have, let me say that again. And now we only have one more track left for the show. Thanks so much for tuning in this morning. We'll be back again next week at 8 a.m. with more lovely tunes for us to share together. So this last one, it's going to be a bit of a throwback. This is going to be Chick Corea with Shadow of Low off the Where Have I Known You Before album. Thanks so much for listening, everyone. Have a great Tuesday, and I'll see you again next week. Bye.

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0: 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So these things are things that you are reading. Sometimes the stories make sense. Other times we wonder why you're reading that. I think it's a good batch of stories today, you'll see. First disclaimer, this is a show where we get to express our opinions. So the opinions that we're expressing are not those of Rollins College, WPRK, anyone I might be employed by, or my guest. And speaking of my guest, I have one of my favorite people here, Leah Nash. Welcome. Oh, hold on. I have the wrong mic up for you. Let's try that one.
1: Good morning.
0: There we go. I am a professional at 13 shows. Checking in at the baker's dozen here. Welcome back to Rollins College, because this is also a home for you.
1: That's right.
0: And thanks for coming on the Rise and Shine Show.
1: Thanks for having me. We are, we see each other throughout the year, but then we always see each other at alumni weekend.
0: Oh, for sure.
1: Yeah.
0: The Grow Party. That is a favorite. I never miss that one. Try to come to the other alumni things, but it does tend to be, it seems like it's a quick week. It's like, it's coming. And then it's like, oh,
1: it's gone.
0: Okay.
1: It's always fun though.
0: Yeah, no, always fun. I love the Grove Party for sure. We're going to start out with a story.
1: Cool.
0: And then we're going to find out about you.
1: Awesome.
0: But let's jump into, this is a hard-hitting story. I hope everybody's ready for the controversy, because our first story is Joey Fatone's Fat Ones concept set to open at Universal City Walk this month.
1: People really love this, I guess. It's like they want to know about hot dogs.
0: They do. They do for sure. Yeah. It's also a great story because, of course, Joey Fatone, NSYNC, but he went to school very close by to Universal, high school, I should say. And he actually worked at Universal, was a performer there.
1: He's our hometown. He's our hometown guy.
0: Yes, he is. He's a transplant. I was reading up a little bit on him yesterday. He was born in New York, but in Brooklyn. His family moved here when he was 13.
1: Okay, we'll take him.
0: We're claiming him. Have you ever had these Fat One hot dogs?
1: No, I haven't.
0: I haven't either. I guess they're available. There's one in Florida Mall, so I haven't been to that. I rarely venture to Florida Mall. That's part of it.
1: What's a mall? I have no idea.
0: But apparently they are, according to the media, they are flavor packed.
1: Wow.
0: So
1: I'm not sure. It's like a bunch of different flavors on there that I thought sounded interesting.
0: Toppings, right?
1: It's like very porky. Pulled pork, bacon jam, beer cheese for our veggie people out there. I wonder if they have like a veggie fat one.
0: Now, the one that I didn't understand was the, what are they called? The stacks? I'm trying to pull it up here. The Wi-Fi is fighting me.
1: Gourmet hot dogs.
0: It's not the Rollins Wi-Fi. It's the user error here. I'm still missing it. Where is it?
1: Yeah, menu.
0: Here it is. Alongside a thick cut side dish called Brooklyn Flats.
1: What is that?
0: I don't know. That's my question. Oh. I guess we're going to have to go.
1: It's a date.
0: Yeah, that's right. We're gonna go out there on a date and have hot dogs and then leave. Thanks, City Walk. Of course, we'll pay, you know.
1: Of course.
0: $25 to park just to go get a hot dog. Maybe we can find somebody to take us who has a pass.
1: It is kind of fun. Like, I just went to City Walk recently, and I rarely kind of go, but we went to something at Hard Rock Live, and that was fun to see.
0: That's a good venue. What, who did you see?
1: We actually didn't see. It was a celebration of life. So,
0: okay.
1: But we kind of did an event.
0: Not a part.
1: It wasn't. It was nice to see people. It was a good celebration of life. It was actually not someone I knew. It was Michael, my husband's, someone he used to work with. But we hadn't been out there. So it was kind of fun to just walk around and see everything that changed.
0: Yeah,
1: like,
0: for sure.
1: Remember that one shop that had like the surfboard?
0: Yeah.
1: It's not there anymore.
0: No, I know.
1: It's a Mario Kart store now.
0: Yeah, it's weird. The way that things have changed there. I do mourn some of the things. Because I worked at Hard Rock in the box office and going to cigars when it was out there was like an, you know, an after work thing that would happen. And then we'd all get in trouble because we'd have our uniform shirts on and, you know, all that, all this stuff. But, yeah, some of the things I do, wish were still around, but you know, but change is good.
1: Yeah, change is good.
0: And this, Fat Ones is going to go in place of the Hot Dog Hall of Fame. If people remember where that was, it has like the stadium seating around it. And I went there once and they have good hot dogs. So, but this does seem like a good fun. Yeah.
1: I think it would be a fun thing to do, and like, why not have some donuts and stuff while you're there? Because isn't that donut place?
0: The Voodoo Donuts.
1: Yeah.
0: That is one thing. I'm not a big stand in line person.
1: You would do it like that.
0: I have. They're really good.
1: I mean, you could do those like delicious, scrumptious, over the top milkshakes over there too. There's other place. That's right there that does the milkshake, so you can get a hot dog, a milkshake, and donuts, and go home and be a happy person.
0: None of this sounds healthy, but but it does sound like fun. Well, that's okay. So we've got that story out of the way. I hope everybody is going to be able to go on with their day, having dealt with that controversy. Now let's find out a little bit.
1: But I feel like there's like could be some sort of joke about NSYNC and. I don't know. I'm just not NSYNC.
0: A joke about NSYNC?
1: Well, you're like one of the songs. It could be like a whole thing, right?
0: Is there a song that has to do that could
1: know.
0: Be about hot dogs?
1: I don't know.
0: I don't know. We're going to have to workshop that.
1: My heart says there is, but I don't know. Off
0: it's probably something really obvious that we aren't thinking. Probably somebody is screaming at their radio right now because they came up with an idea. I'm still stuck on, you know, him, the play on his last
1: name. Totally,
0: so.
1: Totally.
0: We know what you were doing there, Joey.
1: We see you. You're heard.
0: Exactly. Well, now what we're going to do is we're going to find out a little bit about you and what you're doing and what the place that you work at is doing. Yeah. We're going to learn all about this. But I like to start at the core of it all, the origin story. Where were you born?
1: Oh, Titusville, Florida.
0: Whoa,
1: I am a
0: all
1: native
0: the way over there?
1: Floridian.
0: Me too.
1: Where were you born?
0: Winter Park.
1: Very nice. Michael was born in Winter Park. Were you born in the Winter Park Hospital, right?
0: Yeah, yeah. So I'm not sure if it was. I had another guest, Misty, who was on, who she was born there as well. But it sounds like when she was born, it had a slightly different name because when I was born, there was Winter Park Memorial Hospital. And I think, I can't remember what she said the name of it was. But now, of course, it's one of the big corporations.
1: Yeah.
0: Orlando Health, maybe? I'm not positive.
1: Might be Advent, the other one.
0: Advent.
1: Are we allowed to say those two in the same, 10 minutes?
0: Right? I've gotten in trouble for advertising places because one of the other ones was a sponsor, and why'd you put their logo in the ad? And
1: if anything, that I'm thinking about it, I think you and Michael are around the same age. I won't tell the year. And also January babies.
0: Is he really?
1: Yeah, January 5th.
0: Well, I'm 67.
1: Oh, no. Okay, it was off a couple of years then. So I was going to say,
0: he's way older
1: funny?
0: Than me. Is that weird? that's crazy. I didn't know this about. Yeah. Oh, all right.
1: Yeah, there you go.
0: All right.
1: So, but I was born in Titusville, Florida, and I was born and raised. Like, I lived there until I was 18.
0: Okay.
1: So over on the coast. And then I went to school in Nashville for a year.
0: And where, tell us about that.
1: Yeah, I went to Vanderbilt in Nashville for 1 year. It was fun. I still have friends and stuff from there. And
0: well, Nashville is a great area.
1: Oh, yeah,
0: so.
1: It was super fun.
0: Yeah.
1: Nashville in the 90s. And
0: they're still talking about it.
1: there was this bar there that we would go to called Johnny's something. It was so cool. And it was like a regular club, and then at like 1 or 2, like a back door would open, and like they only played Beastie Boys back there.
0: Oh my gosh. In Nashville.
1: Yeah.
0: That's wild.
1: Johnny Jackson's Soul Satisfaction.
0: Oh, you just remember?
1: I just remembered.
0: No wonder it took you a moment. What did you just call it though, Johnny's?
1: I think we said Johnny Jackson's Soul Satisfaction.
0: You said you had to say the whole thing. otherwise it was going to be a bad night out.
1: What are you talking about?
0: So Vanderbilt, what were you studying at Vanderbilt?
1: I just went there because I thought it was an interesting place. Mm-hmm. Vanderbilt's a good school, but then I got homesick, so I came home and I ended up here at Rollins.
0: You, and what what time frame were we talking now?
1: So that was 97 that I came back.
0: Okay,
1: to Ron.
0: So we kind of over. I graduated in 96. Of course, that's not very telling of my age because I was almost 30 when I graduated. Just because that's the way my life went.
1: It's okay.
0: Yeah, and you said you were telling me before the show you studied anthropology.
1: I did. My major was in anthropology and my minor was in communications.
0: Okay.
1: So I know people are like, "What are you going to do with that?" But I think I use it every single day.
0: The anthropology?
1: Yeah.
0: Tell me because I majored in theater, and I, of course, you know, here and there, I still do theater, but. It is helpful in daily work. Absolutely. So tell me about how anthropology is working for your...
1: In my opinion, this is what I think, because anthropology is the study of people and the study of culture. And that's a foundation, and art's part of that, a foundation for everything. So when I'm talking to people, it helps me to have that background to understand that culture is who you are, you know?
0: Right.
1: What you're talking about is who you are, and that's important to you, and listening to you. So... and that's the comms part of it all, you know, is making sure that we're hearing people and then being able to communicate with them. So in my everyday life, just living, I use it every day, but also in my career, I've used it my whole time, I think. So
0: love that.
1: Thank you, Rollins.
0: Yeah, for sure. I do feel like, you know, we don't need to do a whole big commercial for Rollins, but I definitely feel like it sets you up for almost anything. Yeah. Of course, what I went into was marketing communications, and in the theater major, you dabbled in that anyway. Sure. It was part of what they taught us. I think that liberal studies mentality definitely helps.
1: It totally helps. And then, I come back here sometimes and do some mentoring things, or I speak at classes, or, just talk with the students.
0: Well, they've never asked me to mentor.
1: They would.
0: What must they think of me? I have come back to direct, but I haven't.
1: The people I interact with, the students, no matter what age or whatever, they're like thinking critically, and I appreciate that.
0: That's so important.
1: Going to help you in the future, like in your career, like be able to think through problems and think, okay, it's not just this one solution. Maybe it's something else, you know. So that, I think that's super important.
0: And that's very much what we're lacking in. The United States of America right now, particularly you have the advent of AI. And I think part of the challenge of AI is say you're using it as a writing tool, which I find it to, I know this is a very unpopular opinion, but I find it a valuable tool, but it does take critical thinking to not go, I'll just copy and paste this and think that it works,
1: creativity to kind of do that, to kind of use what they, creativity in your prompt, and then creativity to take it and change it.
0: Mm-hmm.
1: Although I am scared, because now all the AI tech geniuses and the guys in charge are like, wait a second, you guys need to be regulating us.
0: Right.
1: So it's like rat row.
0: Yeah. we don't know. It's kind of like the algorithm, right? Which I think is, what do I know about the really how it works? But I think there's AI involved in that as well. And I watched a whole documentary about where in the end, nobody understands how it's working. They're guessing, it's thinking on its own.
1: Yeah,
0: it's weird. But that was depressing.
1: Was that documentary called called Terminator?
0: No,
1: just kidding.
0: Yeah, that wasn't a documentary.
1: No.
0: I wish I did remember the name of it, because it was fascinating, but also it was a little scary.
1: Terrifying.
0: But I also like going into meetings when somebody starts, the algorithm's doing this. You don't know. I watched a whole documentary and you don't know.
1: Well, I will tell you, I'm the expert. I watched that documentary. We are at Timaqua, which is segue into where I work.
0: Oh, yeah, we haven't gotten there yet. Yes.
1: I was going to say, is we have a discussion series called Timaqua Talks.
0: Okay.
1: And in December, we're going to be focusing on art, because it's always the intersection of art and a topic. And it'll be art in the age of AI. So we're going to be talking about how is AI affecting art, artists, how can we use it to our advantage, or, is there opposition? It's going to be a safe space for people to chat about this topic. And that particular topic will be in December.
0: So I love that. But we should talk about what is Timaqua.
1: Yeah, what is Timaqua? So Timaqua, I'm the executive director at Timaqua Arts Foundation. We are an arts organization, and we produce about 150 events per year. And we utilize a venue called, I know.
0: Yeah.
1: It's like every week.
0: That's
1: half the
0: year.
1: Yeah.
0: That's crazy.
1: Just about every week we're like doing something. So, and I'll tell you about this weekend's events in just a minute. It's a really good hot week for us. But we do like 150 events. We bring artistic excellence to town, which that's part of what we're doing is providing accessible art to people. Our tickets are all $30 or less. There's no minimums. Like, you don't have to get a drink or buy food. You're there to listen. It's a listening room. And our background is our co-founders, Elaine and Benoit, they came here to Orlando. They were recruited from Canada by Cirque du Soleil, Benoit was. And they were here, and they're living their life. And they're artists themselves. They want to enjoy art. And they kind of thought, there isn't something for us to do here when we have our days off.
0: I saw a need.
1: So that was 25 years ago. And they started opening up their house. In actuality, it was like one time. They said, okay, we'll do this one time. And it worked out really well. And then somebody said, when's the next concert? Uh-huh. And they were like, "Arr." So they did it. And their kids were young, and their kids would also perform. And they just started having people come to their house and have visual artists. A lot of people don't know that besides the musical performances, we also host visual artists every month. So they had visual artists there, musicians, and it was always just a great time. It was very organic. People brought their own wine and food, and eventually they grew out of that space and intentionally made the decision to build the venue, the house. I call it a venue, but it's like their house. They live there.
0: Right, right.
1: A house with a living room concert hall that seats 100 people.
0: Yeah, well, I mean, I think, it is, if you don't realize and you're just going in there to see something, it does feel like a venue. I mean, it is a house, and it does feel homey, but it definitely does feel like a venue.
1: I mean, people go there on times when, we're not open, and they kind of just walk in. And Benoit's like, can I help you? And they're like, well, we want to see the venue. And he's like, okay, but it's also my house.
0: Yeah,
1: like,
0: so you just can't walk in here. Well, how did, so wait, there was, we have a gap here though. We went from anthropology to,
1: what happened?
0: To Timucua.
1: Yeah.
0: How did that path go?
1: Oh, okay. How did that path go? I have no idea. Well, here's a funny thing is, I was here at Rollins, and I said, I want to do an internship. And I procrastinated till the very last day to get my internship. And back then, before they had, the online handshake stuff, the program, you had to go to – you had to go to Career Services. They had, 5,000 binders.
0: Yeah, yeah.
1: We pulled one off. So I got an internship at a radio station here in town, another radio station.
0: Yeah, we thank you for not mentioning it. We have other people who have radio shows on Brendan shall not be mentioned, but and he's always plugging them. And I'm like, you can't. That's another station.
1: So I worked there, and I got my internship there, and they hired me there, and it was fun. I did promotions. And then I got another internship in nonprofit at the March of Dimes. Don't worry, I'm not going to go through my whole career now, but just letting you know that's when my, I guess, my career trajectory turned towards nonprofit at that time, and I really enjoyed it. I like giving back to the community. I like being part of the community.
0: Sounds like another Rollins trait right there.
1: Yeah, there you go. Yeah, you're absolutely right. So I kind of just kept going down the nonprofit route, which is also kind of cool because in nonprofit, you have to be what I call resourceful
0: and
1: figure everything out. So you kind of become a Jill or a jack of all trades and kind of figure out what you want to do. And I went down the fundraising, communications, marketing kind of pathway.
0: Mm-hmm.
1: And then now I'm at an executive director role with a nonprofit here in Orlando, which I love. And Timucua was a place that I used to go to before I worked there. Like, I would go to the shows.
0: Yeah,
1: I lived in the neighborhood, and I loved it. And it was kind of like this, a mythical – Benoit was like a mythical creature to me.
0: Right.
1: This guy just opened up his house.
0: I agree, because I saw him do a TED Talk, so to me it was kind of that.
1: Yeah.
0: Oh, and I get to go to that place?
1: I know. That's it's their house. And Elaine, too, of course. They're co-founders.
0: Yeah, yeah.
1: So it's been really great working there and being able to work in a place where I believe in and know that
0: very important,
1: I'm, offering art to people and new experiences. Partly what we do is we offer various types of musical performances. Mm-hmm. So we have festivals so that people can kind of say, oh, you know what? I don't know much about opera, but I can get a little taste of it at the opera festival. and then maybe even realize, oh my gosh, that was amazing, and now I love it.
0: I do love opera. Yeah, yeah. Well, let's. I know we're going to talk a little bit about what's going on at Tahmaqua, but let's have a break, and then we will come back with more with Leah and the Rise and Shine show, and we'll go through. We've got four stories still to tackle. One of them a little controversial, right? But the others, I think people will have. They're actually. I will say, sometimes I go, "Why are people reading this?" But this week there were a lot of stories that I was kind of like, "Oh, I am really glad that people are
1: absolutely
0: like hot dogs." I'm just happy you're reading
1: it's
0: about
1: a priority.
0: Hot dogs.
1: I mean, it's a priority, come on, people.
0: For sure. So enjoy this song, and we'll be back.

0: You were listening to Wilma Burgess there. Played that song because I found out about Wilma Burgess over the weekend. Her name is coming up again because of the passing of Dolly Parton and some comparisons to her. But Wilma Burgess appears to have been the first openly lesbian country singer.
1: Nice.
0: In Nashville back in the day. Mm. It gets even better.
1: Okay.
0: Born in Orlando.
1: Uh-uh.
0: Graduate of Boone.
1: Nuh-uh.
0: Graduate of Stetson, but she was physical ed at that point. She wasn't that interested in music, but then a few things happened, and the next thing you know, and she had a very interesting career. I'm like, how did I not know about this person? Welcome back to the Rise and Shine Show. I'm here with Leah Nash, my guest. And if you're just joining us and you're not familiar, the Rise and Shine Show goes over the most read stories from OrlandoShine.com. Right now, though, we're finding out a little bit about Timaqua, and because they've got, you had, what do you say, 150 shows?
1: 150. And I want to also
0: a year.
1: Say.
0: Not in one day.
1: Yeah. In a year. I know. I was telling someone about our World Music Festival one time, and they were like, that's happening in one weekend? I was like, no. It's like the whole month. But I also want to preface that with saying that part of the programming is our art, wellness, and education programming. So it's not just musical performances. We offer like events like the Timaqua Talks event I told you about earlier. That's part of art, wellness, education. We do a jazz jam. This week we're doing Artist Circle, which is a really cool event that Anna, our marketing coordinator, founded and developed.
0: Okay.
1: She was actually our intern at first, and as an intern, she came to us and said, I'd really like to host an event or have a space for artists to come and hang out and talk to each other about inspiration and showcase their work before they put it out there and get feedback. So she hosted it one time, and it was a success. We had 30-something people come. And then from those people, we were able to find some of our visual artists of the month. So it kind of like continued.
0: Wow, okay.
1: Became
0: a good networking thing too.
1: And then people said,
0: maybe a little therapy too.
1: Quite possibly. if anyone's interested, that need is out there, of course. And then kind of like with Benoit, I told you before, people were like, when is the next one going to happen? And we're like, rat row.
0: Right.
1: Anna, can you host another one? And it became quarterly. And then we decided to add it to our monthly programming. So this is happening every third Wednesday of the month. Artists can come over to the White House and show off their work and get like feedback from other artists. And it's pretty cool.
0: Nice.
1: So other programs like that, art, wellness, education. Let's see, what else do we do? Oh, and this Sunday we have Authentic Selves, which is our open mic poetry series. So
0: okay.
1: A lot of people don't realize that we host poetry as well. And it's an amazing event, a really great community. And like, I've been to events, the Authentic Selves event, where I have totally connected with the artist performing just based on what they're saying. I've laughed, I've cried, I've gotten chills all in one show. So it's really impactful.
0: Awesome. Mm-hmm. Who do you have? Are there music acts that we can...
1: Oh, yeah. So this weekend, this weekend is really, really good for us. We have Marvin Smitty Smith coming. He's like one of the best jazz drummers in the world. And
0: whoa,
1: I know,
0: right.
1: Very cool. I'm like, when you listen to his stuff, you're just kind of blown away.
0: Like,
1: the other cool thing about him is he's a drummer and he's the band leader. And that's not very common. It can be kind of difficult because you got to like lead while you're drumming.
0: Right.
1: I mean, you're doing other musicians do it as well, but it's not typically a drummer. He's coming in doing a drum clinic at 3:00, which is super cool.
0: Whoa.
1: Because you can get like one-on-one, I wouldn't say instruction, but one-on-one feedback from him. And then we're having two shows, one at 7 and one at 9. So I think that'll be really hot. And then on Saturday, we have John DeVersa and Tal Cohen coming. They're Grammy winners as well. And they're just kind of, they don't normally perform together. But they like to come to Timaqua and do a show called The Art of the Duo. So they've come before, they've recorded an album, and then they released the album. So we're kind of like a little second home for these guys and their buddies. So it's really cute to see them interact with each other when they don't do it all the time. And you could tell that they just like kind of love each other, you know, they're buddies.
0: How can people, what is there a website for

0: Yes, we do. We have a website. Thank you, Scotty. Timucua.com, TIMUCUA.com. All of our ticketing is available there, and other good information about our like programs that we talked about, our wellness and education programming. And on Monday, just real quick, we do have Pierre Ben Susan coming, and he's celebrating his 50-year world anniversary tour. And
1: whoa.
0: That's kind of huge. So
1: yeah.
0: He's world renowned, and he's like, when you see his tour dates, it's like, oh my gosh, I can't believe. And here we are on a Monday. So if you're not doing anything on a Monday, I mean, who does things on Mondays?
1: Well, so you probably don't have anything to do on a Monday, so you have no excuse.
0: So please, check out this show.
1: Yeah.
0: Exactly. So
1: love it. Well, let's jump into thank you for all of that information. And especially if there are people who haven't experienced, for sure you need to get out there. And if you have experienced it before, get out there more often.
0: Yeah, please. We'd love to see you.
1: Well, let's get back into some of our most read stories. This is the fun one of the batch this time around. Winter Park approves paid parking pilot for Lake Baldwin and Dinky Dock Parks. And so this is for non-residents. There is going to be a system where if you are a resident of Winter Park, you're going to be able to prove it. And I don't know, get a sticker or a hang tag or I'm not sure what.
0: Tattoo across your face?
1: Maybe a special tattoo. There are some folks who it's all over the place. You know, you see in the comments, there are some folks that have been out of shape. Some of the people in Baldwin Park are a little surprised to find out that the dog park there is not in Orlando. So some of them are indignant because currently it's a dirt parking lot, and how can you charge for a dirt parking lot? Well, apparently you haven't been out in the world because it happens all the time. what do you have any thoughts about this?
0: This is a toughie because I've worked in government before, so I understand that we have to when you work for a city or whatever, it's like you have to kind of think about your residents first. Mm-hmm. So mm-hmm. I get that. But this is a tough time to enforce something like that. Finding parking and paying for parking could be make it or break it for me in terms of losing it one day.
1: Yeah.
0: It could be the thing that throws me off the edge or something. So I kind of think just let us have it.
1: Right.
0: Let us just have this one thing.
1: Right. Well, there is a little speculation out there, and again, keyword speculation, that this could be the start of Winter Park charging for parking. And of course, people thinking that's not a good idea because you've got Park Avenue that is thriving, and there's speculation again. People surmise that perhaps that is one of the big challenges with downtown is that are just like, I don't want to pay to park.
0: It's a mess, yeah.
1: And so could that hurt those, places that if it happens to go through to that again? This is all hypothetical, but there is this whole situation with Amendment 3, and if that passes and the property tax goes away, then the governments are going to have to get creative to find out how else to pay for these services that everybody wants, and you paying for parking might be one of them.
0: Right.
1: Yeah.
0: But I do think that would hurt if it goes that far. I think that would hurt the businesses on Park Avenue.
1: I agree.
0: Because as just a consumer, if it was hard for me to find parking, I'm kind of like, no, I don't want to go there.
1: Yeah. No. I absolutely agree. So we'll see how this goes. I mean, I don't frequent either place, so it doesn't really. I mean, I go to Dinky Dock, but it's because I'm here. I'm not going to specifically that parking lot.
0: Right.
1: So, but for those who may not know, Dinky Dock is here, basically on campus. But I guess it's Winter Park's piece of land.
0: Yeah.
1: But anybody can go, and it's called Dinky Dock because there's a Dinky Dock there. also, I think it had something to do with. I think that's where the Dinky Line train. I think it may have gotten its name from the Dinky Line, which was called Dinky Line because it was a small little train. And it used to derail a lot for some reason. So that's...
0: good thing we named the dock after that.
1: Would you like to talk a lot about that or should we move on? we should move on.
0: Well, I was going to say is I live in Ivanhoe Village.
1: Yeah.
0: And parking's not easy there. And I think some of the businesses... if you're not able to walk to them, I think that some of the businesses suffer.
1: Yeah, no, I agree.
0: You know, and the street, I mean, like the street parking's free.
1: It is interesting too, because you get into the whole these theories of urban planning and the fact that it's supposed to be this idea of density, you know, and when they were doing a lot of construction there on Orange Avenue, and I mean there are businesses that closed because it went on for a long amount of time. So that means that the people in these apartment buildings that are being built there are not necessarily supporting the businesses around them. They are not necessarily doing the things in their neighborhood.
0: Well, I mean, I live across the street from Kelly's, and I love Kelly's, but I can't go there every day.
1: Right. Well,
0: I can't.
1: Are you sure?
0: I mean, I want to.
1: Have you tried?
0: I really want to. But
1: yeah, right. That is very convenient. I didn't think about that. All right. Well, enough about parking.
0: All right.
1: And ride your bike.
0: I did appreciate.
1: I guess you can't with your little dog. I guess that would be harder, right? But anyway, I'm trying to solve it for these people. You did appreciate it.
0: I did appreciate. So Scotty sends out like information when you come on the show, and he tells you where to park, but he also offers bike racks. I appreciate.
1: And there's one right outside the door, and it's actually depending on where you live, it's a nice ride. Mm-hmm. Our next thing gets into the arts. This is the Orlando Mural Festival returns for the third year with expanded footprint, and that, not kidding about that expanded footprint, in mid-September, which actually it's coming up.
0: It's like this weekend.
1: Yeah. Thursday. I think it's for a few days, right?
0: Yeah.
1: 17th, 18th, 19th, maybe. Now this is also quite a lineup. The first two that jump out at me are Andrew Spear and Boy Kong, mm-hmm. But you can go to OrlandoShine.com and see for yourself if you are so inclined. And they're going to have a cool party. It's Diesel Funk here. Diesel Funk. I'm not sure I'm saying Mr. Funk's name correctly, but I do like him.
0: DJ.
1: So
0: DJ,
1: just
0: Diesel
1: DJ.
0: Funk.
1: Yeah, Diesel. Have you been? Well, I should also say about the expanded footprint. Like Andrew is doing something at Cabo's, and then there's somebody who's doing. I didn't even know there was a back of Gito's Pizza, but there's a. I guess there has to be a back of it. And somebody's painting a mural there, so that has definitely expanded his footprint.
0: You know, I love this. I love this event. I love. Okay, I'm going to go back because I actually haven't been to the event, but I love the impact.
1: You could
0: it
1: have
0: makes.
1: Kept going and.
0: I know. I'm
1: so honest of you.
0: I cannot lie. But I love the impact that it has. I love seeing the murals. When I go to other cities and I see murals, it makes me think, wow, this is such a vibrant place. And when I see that here, I really hope that our visitors think the same. And I think they do. And what I love about this particular lineup, as you brought up, yeah, there's big names in there that I was like, oh, yeah, I know those guys. But then there's other people I don't know. So there's going to be artists that I'm going to be exposed to. And that makes me really, really happy. And
1: yeah,
0: it's
1: absolutely.
0: Like a big, it's big. It's not, I mean, literally, it's a giant wall. So
1: yeah.
0: I'm
1: yeah.
0: happy
1: and we should say there are also smaller ones. They're in the middle of the street and they'll have, I don't know what size these things are. It's, you know, it's a good size board, but they're painting on a board that then could be put anywhere. So yeah, very, very cool event. How did they, you can go to Orlando Shine if you'd like to learn more about that, but this is also free. They're at City Arts. Do they say Factory anymore? City Arts? I think they dropped the Factory.
0: City Arts. They Orlando Shine.
1: Yeah.
0: It's Gallery.
1: Gallery, which is a cool place to go and visit. They're open every day. So if you're downtown taking a nice walk through there, there's always cool stuff to see.
0: Yeah, the art's always good. And then I've been to like two fun events there lately, like that were not, I don't think they were just hosted by City Arts.
1: Uh-huh.
0: So I did a wine blending class.
1: Yes,
0: that
1: I've heard about
0: super
1: this.
0: Fun.
1: Yeah. I have tasted. I was there for Connect ETO and they happened to be there and they gave us some.
0: Yeah.
1: So I haven't gone to an event, but I have sampled this wine. It was pretty good.
0: It is super fun to do. And I made a wine and I named it Hello Ozzy, which is the name of my dog. I'm obsessed.
1: Love
0: and
1: it.
0: Then
1: is it available in fine stores everywhere now?
0: If you come to my house, maybe you can have some because I did buy some. So you're invited. But I do, and one of the artists, I think, in the mural festival has actually been a visual artist at Timaqua.
1: Oh, okay.
0: So that was really fun and exciting to see. And we love, part of our mission at Timaqua is really to support our artists. So if we can give anybody a platform, especially an emerging artist, we're super happy to do that. And then when we see those people like continue on their journey as an artist and not just an artist, but like the business of art, it makes us really happy.
1: Who was the artist?
0: Delia Miller.
1: Charlotte Miller. Yeah. Oh, wait a second. I know this person.
0: Yeah, she did.
1: There's a mural in Paramore.
0: Yeah.
1: And she, the Women's History Breakfast, which the place I work for does every year. She was one time a speaker because she probably has it now. She was getting her pilot's license in
0: amazing.
1: Our year. That year, aviation was the theme. So yeah, I know who that is.
0: Very cool.
1: More arts news. We've got Blue Bamboo plans 21 art studios amid funding and rent pressures. This is in part because the city of Winter Park took a look at things and the mayor points out something interesting that they were subsidizing them, but also the Blue Bamboo is paying rent to the city. So it's a good thing to point out that perhaps doesn't make a lot of sense. But anyway, there's a whole situation that they were going to have a tenant that didn't work out. So they've gotten creative, and one of the floors they're making into 21 art studios where they'll be renting to artists. So my only thing about it that I think is a little tricky is, it's going to be a lot to keep up with. Artist income is not always steady. Yeah. So I think that could be a little bit of a headache, but it does seem like a great solution.
0: I do think it's a good idea. Again, like myself personally, and then also at Timaqua, we're always supporting emerging artists. So if there's some sort of platform out there to give them like permanent residency or, you know, any kind of help in that way to show their art or feature it, like we're all about that. And, we're happy that it's available.
1: Yeah, for sure.
0: Yeah, I mean, we have a ton of visual artists that maybe we can send their way. And part of being an artist is learning the business of it, and not having to pay rent is part of your business. So I think it'll be good.
1: I assume if you're an artist and you're hearing this and you're like, oh, I could use a space, I would just reach out to Blue Bamboo. They did not provide, you know, exactly what the method is yet. So they might not be really at that stage yet, but I would still bug them.
0: Yeah, I'm sure they're looking for people.
1: I'm looking for a space. Yeah. I'm looking for. If I were them, I would be lining up who these folks are, mm-hmm. and perhaps, you know, that could lead into similar to McCrae, where they have you know, open houses and that kind of thing. And I think that also, I wouldn't say all of the artists, because some artists are very solitary, but for artists, there tends to be this thing where you're in that environment and you're learning from each other and talking and getting inspired. And so hopefully that's what will happen.
0: Because like so many of us, sometimes we live, you know, we're working at home now, so you're a little bit isolated.
1: Yeah, I am.
0: So it's kind of fun. It's like having an office for the artists so they can still be social and then also, you know, have a place to showcase their work. It's pretty awesome.
1: Yeah. Well, we've got one more story, but I think what we'll do is take a break first. And you just enjoy this little bit of music here, and then we'll come back with more with Leah Nash and our final story of the most read stories from OrlandoShine.com. Stay with us.

0: You were listening to In the Air Tonight by Joshua Radin, I believe is how you say his name. That, of course, is a Phil Collins song, but I like that take on it. And we are here with Leah Nash, and we have one more story to talk about, a very hard-hitting story. But our readers apparently enjoy wine and a nice market, because this one is Lake Ridge Winery. Winery.
1: Have you been there? Have you been drinking the wine?
0: Earlier this morning. Lake Ridge Winery launches new weekly farmers market in Claremont. And this sounds like a good time, for sure. For one thing, there's one of the vendors is the Empire Pickle Company, which I had not heard of. I love pickles and pickled things. And apparently there are these bags of pickled eggs that you can get. So I'd like to check that out.
1: Maybe Joey Fatone will pickle a hot dog.
0: Maybe we can get him interested in that. Apparently there is I didn't mention that from the story, but there is apparently a Fat One food truck, which I haven't seen before. But I think, you know, he probably has it's probably different neighborhoods than the ones I'm used to
1: and
0: that he goes
1: it?
0: To. And Joey, yeah, he does Joey it, but he does it all himself. Yeah. Believe he makes the hot dogs from the, you know, he makes the sausage himself. I joke, but it is clear that he's involved. It's not a thing where it's just his name, because he even our story mentions that he even commented on one a post about something, giving some updates and that sort of thing. So definitely actively involved. What do you think of this market?
1: I'm okay with it. Like, when I first read it, I was a little bit like, oh my gosh, another farmer's market. Blah. But then I thought about it. I'm like, you know what? It's getting people out there. Mm-hmm. It's more art. It's more, people sharing what they're making, they're creating. And, you know, Lake County, it might need some of that stuff. So, yeah, I mean, I know that there's a call for art out there, you know, and they're trying really hard with, like, the festival and Howie in the Hills, which they're doing a great job and everything. So I'm all for it. Farmers market, yes.
0: No, I agree. I would say the same thing about, you know, markets. But then when I read this, I'm like, this just feels different.
1: Yeah.
0: Feels a little more like but now when do they, it's weekly markets. They launched one on Saturday the 12th. So there's been one so far, and it will run every Saturday from 9 to 3, and it's pre-admission, which I think you should do that when you have a market. I'm not sure anybody's going to pay to go into a market, but
1: parking free.
0: Oh, Claremont.
1: No. Lake County's going to get in on this.
0: Claremont, we have an idea for you to raise some funds. Let's see, what else have they got out there? They've got Wildfire Ranch. I guess they do beef. Lucky Feather Homestead and Bakehouse they have eggs. There's local honey from Pine Smoke Bee Company. And more, you'll have to, you can read this yourself if you're interested. And I think you should be interested, but this is something I would do.
1: I would go. Yes, I would go. I've been to events here at Lake Ridge where they have like live music and stuff. It's super fun. You just kind of hang out, and I'm sure that's where the market's going to be, in that little area outside.
0: Yeah, yeah. And then, of course, there, you know, it's a winery, so
1: there's wine
0: samplings that's happening. Wine tastings are available for $5. That's a bargain right there. If you don't live in Claremont, you know, of course, please, you know, watch your wine tastings. Be a responsible adult. Here we are talking about
1: drinking in the morning.
0: Not even 10 a.m. Well, Leah, I think that is bringing us to the end of our show. One more time, if people are interested in learning about more about Timucua, they can go to
1: Timucua.com. TimucuA.com. I always spell it because it's kind of hard to spell.
0: It's a tricky one. And if you are interested in these stories and more, you can go to OrlandoShine.com. There is also a newsletter that comes out every Monday. It's called the Rise and Shine e-newsletter, and you'll find about these five stories before we talk about them on the radio here Tuesdays at WPRK, Tuesdays at 9. And you can study up, and you can have your own opinions, and you can shout them at the radio. You can also follow, if you like, the Orlando Shine on the socials. We're the Orlando Shine on all of those. And other than that, we'll see you next week. Leah, thank you so much.
1: Thank you.
0: For coming so on the fun. Rise and Shine show. I hope you'll come back sometime and Absolutely. Chat with me about hot dogs.
1: It's like our thing. Okay.
0: Thanks. Until next week, everyone, shine on.

0: Yes, it's recording.
1: Okay. We're the Dublin Guitar Quartet. 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
1: Yeah, was out of sight. I mean, it really was. How did you play there?
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0: be mine.
1: If You Can't Hang by Sleeping with Sirens. Hello, WPRK. Good afternoon. What a banger. Oh my goodness. I love that song. Today, I'm playing my old emo favorites. I was pretty emo in middle school. And, you know, I just thought it would be fun to run that back because I can't lie, most of these songs hold up so well. I mean, literally, there's only one song on here that I'm putting on here because it's like my favorite, and I'm like, I don't know. And I'll talk about that later. But I've got a lot of great stuff on here. So next, I'm going to be playing you some Paramore from their album Brand New Eyes. We're going to listen to Playing God.

That was The Ghost of You by My Chemical Romance. And before that was I Constantly Thank God for Esteban by Panic at the Disco and Playing God by Paramore. I used to really like My Chemical Romance. I mean, they're so iconic. And they've had quite a cool comeback, which has been so cool. I was watching the music video for The Ghost of You last night, and it just always reminds me, you have to be really online to understand this, but Trisha Paytas, like, recreated the music video. And so it's, like, Trisha Paytas pretending to be Gerard Way in, like, the barracks of like, war. It's, like, so funny, and I can't not think about that. If you don't understand, never mind, but anyways, next we're going to listen to what was my absolute favorite band, Pierce the Veil. One of my favorites on their album, Collide with the Sky. This is Props and Mayhem.

That was Check Yes Juliet by We the Kings. I just had to pop in and say that was probably my favorite song in middle school. I would listen to it while I was walking down to like the middle school building every morning, every single morning. Next, we're going to listen to About a Girl by The Academy Is.

I'm With You by Avril Lavigne. I love that song. And before that was Drown by Bring Me the Horizon. I actually have a really funny story about I'm With You. When I was really young and naive, I dated a man on the internet, and he would make me playlists, you know, classic. He lived across the country, by the way. I never met this man. And he put this song on one of the playlists. So after we broke up, I would, like, look out the window with a sad face and listen to I'm With You by Avril Lavigne. So then, like, when I heard it, it was most recently actually in the Deadpool and Wolverine movie. It was like, I woke up like a sleeper agent. I was like, oh. Anyways, next we're going to listen to probably my favorite music that came from me listening to all this fun emo music. The album Double Dare by Waterparks is probably like one of my all-time favorites. I've seen them a few times live. Really, really, I ended up loving them. So we're going to listen to one of my favorite songs off Double Dare. It's called Powerless.

Uprising by Muse. And before that was First Date by Blink-182. Before that was A Love Like War by All Time Low, featuring Vic Fuentes of Pierce the Veil. And for my last song, I'm going to close off this set. This is the song that I don't know how I feel about anymore. I really, really loved, well, not really, really loved, but I was a pretty big fan of 21 Pilots. It was a really big, like, I was part of, like, the emo Trinity fandom that was, like, considered, like, My Chemical Romance, Panic at the Disco, Fall Out Boy, and, yeah. So, I'm gonna play Holding On to You by 21 Pilots, because I loved this song. But upon a recent listen, I don't love it as much as I used to. Do I think it sounds really cool? Yes. Do I love the rapping thing? I don't know. You know, that's just how I've been feeling recently. I don't know. I think it's really interesting. So I'm going to close this out with Holding On to You by 21 Pilots. And I will see you all next week.

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1: Wait, all three?
0: Whoa.
1: Crazy. Jinx.
0: Daz.
2: And Rowdy.
1: But you may know us as Jai.
0: Daz.
2: And Rebecca.
1: Bringing you alternative deep cuts and unique waves every Tuesday from 3 to 4 p.m.
2: Woo!
0: Yay!
2: We're so back.
0: That last song we just played was The Bells by Lowell. And yeah, a little lore about us. We came up with this name a couple of years ago at a local show because we were like, what would our name be like if we were a band?
1: Yes. Riotsville was born.
2: Yeah, it was so fun. It was at UCF Battle of the Bands. It
0: was great. And that was like
2: messing around
0: 2 years ago, I think. Right?
1: We were like, which one of us would play guitar?
2: Yeah, 2023.
0: Oh, yeah.
2: Wow. Yeah. It's been a while.
1: It's been a minute.
0: And then we became good close friends, and we were like, we should do a radio show, and
1: we like a lot of the same music, and Jai and Das, me and Das, did a show called Transcendental a while back, and then we moved to Atlanta, but we're back here, and we're all doing Halloween Horror Nights together,
2: so fun, so awesome, love it.
1: Happy to be here.
0: If you ever find yourself at HHN,
2: we'll be there.
1: Come on out. But hope you enjoy our picks. Up next, we have Unshaped Road by Dummy.

0: That was Guard Dog by Snooper, Island Ave by Jacuzzi Boys, I Dream of Jeannie by Stina Nordenstam.
1: I think so, yeah.
0: Yeah.
1: Love.
0: A lot of fun picks there. But yeah, we have a little story time for you. Just a little bit about how we met was while working at Universal's Halloween Horror Nights in Orlando back in 2023, and Das and I were in the scare zone called Vamp 69. And Becca was what's called the scare spare.
1: Scare spare, running around with my chicken.
0: Just running amok.
1: With your chicken. However the phrase goes.
0: Oh, running around like a chicken with the head cut off.
1: Yeah.
0: With its head cut off. Yeah,
1: right. Yeah.
0: Had to refresh my mind for a second. But yeah, when we first saw Becca, Jan and I, we remembered how like specific it was that we were like, or we pulled each other to the side and we were like, wait, we should like say something to her. And we were like,
2: she looks so cool.
0: Yeah.
2: Like, approachable. Her fun jorts and belt. We were like, oh.
0: Her aura was
2: maxing.
1: I was always running late. I was probably speed walking so fast.
2: No, because same. But, but we made it.
0: We were like, we see something in her.
2: That's very similar to us.
1: I thought you guys were so, so cool too. And you had the coolest role ever.
0: Oh my God. That role was so fun.
2: Yeah.
0: And like, and she like would fill in as us on days that we would be not there.
1: I would. Those were my favorite days. Love sparing in your roles. Best role ever. Amazing days.
2: We're twins for real.
1: Yeah.
0: We visited her one time when she was like sparing as the vampire, like biker, and we were like, yeah.
1: Alpha biker vampire.
0: Alpha Chila vampire biker. but yeah, that was super fun. Crazy how that was like 3 years ago.
2: Yeah.
1: Yeah.
2: Because we also did a special episode on WPRK back in 2023 for Vamp. And you may have heard Becca on that if you listened to Twins and Dental at that time.
0: But yeah. There was like 13 actors on that.
2: And yeah, it was pretty big. Like two or three segments where we had to record and like
0: we edited
2: do it in between
0: it, like,
2: us working.
0: Yeah, it was kind of like a crazy feat that we took
1: fun.
0: On. But
1: yeah, it was great. Fun to, I wish I kind of heard it, though.
0: Yeah, Becca's over here. She still hasn't listened to it.
1: No. I never got sent the link. I still don't listen to it.
0: That's on us. Chill on us. But yeah, this feels very full circle, especially now that Jai and I don't live here in Florida anymore. But we're super excited to be back on air. And getting to do this with Becca is also super special.
2: Yay. So, but we all just visited AGCHEN 35 and... That's also crazy how big of an anniversary year this is.
1: Yeah.
2: There's so many like good houses and experiences. But
0: yeah, there's like Sinners, Stranger Things 5, and then there's an Aussie house.
2: Yes, that was one of our favorites. And what better way to get into this next couple of songs? First with Aussie, we have You're No Different by Ozzy Osbourne.
0: And then also after that, we do have another song too from kind of like that time period that we all met. Becca chose for today's show called Deja Vu
2: by Beth.

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1: If you're just tuning in, you're listening to Riot Spill on WPRK with Jinx,
2: Daze,
3: and Rowdy.
1: That last track was Two Rabbits, One Hat by Michelle Bry.
2: That song is just so whimsical. Like, love it so much.
1: Yeah, literally stole that from somebody on Instagram, and I was like, we're going to play this.
2: But yeah, if you want to talk to us, you can call the DJ booth at
1: 407-646-2915.
2: Again, 407-616-646.
1: 646-2915.
2: Yeah. Write it down if you want. We'll be here until 4. We also just opened the chat box, so if you're listening from the website, WPRK.org, you can interact with us there, too.
1: Yes.
2: Yeah.
1: Feel free to tell us what your fave song is right now. We'll add it to our playlist for a future episode. And join us. Yeah. Collaborate with us, you know?
2: So this next song we hold very near and dear to our hearts. We recently got to go see Tame Impala together in Atlanta. That was so fun.
3: So fun. So spontaneous.
1: Yeah. And Joe opened up, too. And we're also, like, we all love both of the artists.
2: Mm-hmm.
1: So that was super cool.
2: And it was cute because we also got to go with all of our friend Jacqueline, too.
3: Yeah, so, like, shout out Jacqueline.
2: Shout out Jacqueline. But yeah, that was a very special time. It was, like, a few months ago.
3: Yeah, it was during the summer.
2: Yeah. Yes. So very summer vibes.
1: Tame Impala summer. This is Let It Happen by Tame Impala.

0: All right, that last song was Dior by Feeble Little Horse, which, amazing album, by the way.
1: Yes, literally no skips.
0: Yeah, highly recommend. Yeah, and then these next few songs were chosen by Becca herself.
2: So good. I think next is Babe by Scowl and Cut Me Open by Jennifer. I want to talk a little bit of Cut Me Open, but first... Hi, Maddie. Thank you for watching and listening.
1: Shout out,
2: Maddie.
0: Shout out.
2: But Cut Me Open, I found it either last year, earlier in the year, such a good song. It's almost like limerence, but not wanting to tell them to, I don't know, like ruin a friendship or anything. One of the lines I really, really like, it says, baby, cut me open, take my blood in your mouth. Won't you stitch me up and touch me inside out? It's so beautiful.
1: Bars.
2: It's so good.
0: Yeah. I love how like poetic that is.
2: Yeah. No, all their lyrics are so, so poetic. But at the time, too, I wasn't even like into anyone, too. It's just like the feeling like of the wanting just, like, to be into it. Yeah.
0: That's it's like so what people make art for, I feel like, or like some of those feelings, too. Like it just feels so like.
2: Wanting that passion.
0: Yeah. It's very strong, which also like love. Love those feelings, even if sometimes at times I can be like, oh man, if like it can be kind of hard, but I feel like in those moments I'm like also very
1: this
0: present and being like, wait,
1: yeah,
0: I love like having the full human experience. Like sometimes I've had moments like that where I'm like, dang,
1: it's better to feel than not
0: and stuff, but then I'd be like, wait, this is like kind of fun though. Like, yeah,
2: it's such a gift to feel whether the emotion be good or bad. It's just so nice as a reminder, like you're human, you feel these things,
0: right? And it's like better to feel those too instead of like. Push them away, I guess, too, or like kind of like try to numb or anything.
2: Yeah. Even if you do lock it away or feel numb, music is such a great way where you can just connect with yourself
1: and express.
2: Yeah.
0: Yeah.
2: So
0: love music.
1: That's our love letter to music.
0: Thank you, music.
2: Thank you, music. Music is so awesome.
1: Yeah. Hope you guys are enjoying our music picks. Up next is Cut Me Open by Jennifer.

0: We have a poem for you.
1: Take it away, Becca.
0: Okay.
2: Then the curtains fall. The fork pierces the orange. And then everything explodes.
1: With confetti.
2: Don't worry, we'll clean up the aisle.
1: Aisle 3, by the way.
0: This was Riot Spill again. Hope you enjoyed our show. We are Jinx,
1: Days,
2: and Rowdy.
0: But you may know us as Jai,
1: Das,
2: and Rebecca.
0: Until next Tuesday at 3 p.m. We'll see you then.
1: Yeah, we had fun.
2: So much fun. Thank you.
0: Show number one.
1: Hey, thanks for tuning in.
0: This last song is quite a bop. Charlie XCX, Magic Metal Madness. No, Montana. Magic Metal Madness by Charlie XCX.

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my name is Amelia, and I'm the host of the Ant Colony Hour. I'm going to get started by playing some Creedence Clearwater Revival for y'all.

Now I want to segue into something a little bit different. I'm going to be playing Nothing Really Matters by Madonna because, well, we're going to listen to everything on this show.

That was Burning Down the House, the live edition from the Talking Heads concert movie Stop Making Sense. If you haven't seen that, you should probably watch it. It's really good. And now I'm going to play Going Down by Freddie King.

That was I Wish by Stevie Wonder from the great album Songs in the Key of Life. Really great album. If you haven't listened to it, you probably should. My dad likes it a lot. I'm going to put on some Blur now. Countryside Ballad Man from their self-titled album.

That was Transmission by Joy Division. There's a really good biopic about the lead singer of that band. You should go watch it. It's called Control. Next, I'm going to play some Pink Panthers, so we're staying in England for right now.

Hi, that was Can You Get to That by Funkadelic from the album Maggot Brain. Really cool album cover. Now I'm going to play some Beatles for y'all. I Am the Walrus.

0: Turn down every gun. Keep your knife upon the position. Oh, I'm tired here again.
1: Serviceable villain. You pierced to the vital of my mistress, that is the retirement.
2: That was I Am the Walrus. Magical Mystery Tour was my favorite Beatles album when I was little. My dad would always let me play it on his record. I'm going to finish off the hour with Big River by Johnny Cash. Hope you enjoyed.

0: That was Big River by Johnny Cash. I've been Amelia. This has been the Ant Colony Hour. Make sure to tune in next Tuesday at 4 p.m. if you liked what you heard.
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Good evening. It's your girl, Chunky Fine. Have you missed me? It's another Tuesday, and I am here to keep you in the mix from 5 to 6. Your girl, Chunky Fine. If you don't know, Chunky Fine is about big things, and we know you do big things. If you don't know, live life to the fullest, because that's what Chunky Fine is all about. Today, my topic is going to be perspective. When you think about it, perspective, right? That's where I'm coming from. I just want to share with you guys how life can change at any given time, right? So we want to live life to the fullest. And you know how I do. I like to start off positive because we don't know what kind of day you had. But today is a beautiful day. The rain has stopped. We're going into our, fourth week of school. Go Tars. Shout out to our basketball team that's practicing for games to start up in November. We have our lacrosse team. But again, it's time for your girl, Chunky Fine. And you know how I do. It's 5 o'clock in the mix. And I want you to ride out with me today because, again, today's topic is different perspectives, life on a college campus. So listen and ride out with me. I'm going to start off with a little Zacardi Cortez. Lord, do it for me. Do it for me.

0: believe.
1: Yeah, God.
0: Sometimes I get desperate and I say like this. I say, Lord, fix it for me.

Well, I hope you enjoyed that. That was Zacardi Cortez with Lord, Do It For Me. Life is so precious. And like I said, this is the Chunky Fine Show. You can listen to me every Tuesday from 5 to 6 and be in the mix. But I like to start my show off with positive, because right now we're living in some crazy times and we need that positive to offset the negative. And like I said, today's show is going to be about perspective, right? And let me just put this in your head. And while you're listening to me from 5 to 6, just know perspective shapes how we see our college journey and life. While no two students experience campus life exactly the same, listening to one another helps us learn, grow, and build stronger communities. Remember, every person you meet on campus has a story worth hearing. Who did you meet today that you need to hear their story? Everybody has a story. Again, it's your girl Chunky Fine, and if you don't know, Chunky Fine is all about big things. How you live your life. I see you smiling when you say it. Let me hear you say, Chunky Fine. Oh, I see you. I'm hugging you, and I'm squeezing you too. Well, guys, again, the show today is about perspective. And the next song I'm going to play is by Moz B. It's Perspective. And after that, I'm going to play a little Aretha Franklin. Then I'm going to ask some questions from you to see what is your perspective. Ride out with me with Perspective.

So you heard Aretha. She said respect. Make sure you have respect for those around you and everyone that you come in contact with. Again, it is time for your girl, Chunky Fine. Let me hear you say it. Ooh, Chunky Fine, because it does put a smile on your face. You're Chunky Fine because you do big things. If you don't know, come and see me. Well, guys, today's show is about perspective. And the songs I'm playing today is going to be just music that reflects emotions and experiences that you have in life, whether it's campus life, everyday personal life, whatever it is. But again, the topic today is perspective. And if you don't know what perspective means, perspective is a particular point of view, a way of thinking about something, or an art technique for showing depth on a flat surface. Did you know what perspective means? Well, I'm just going to talk about different things and, you know, different types of perspective, like on a college campus, right? How two students can have an opportunity for different college experiences. A first-year student versus a senior. A traditional student versus an adult learner, like myself, a seasoned learner. Living on campus versus commuting. Well, guys, perspective is all how you look at it and how you view it. So next, I'm going to play for you the next two songs. I'm going to play a little D'Angelo, How Does It Feel, Untitled. Then some Miguel, Adorn. Then a little Let's Stay Together by Al Green. I'm playing songs again, guys, that reflect emotions and experiences in my life. So I wanted to share with you a little different perspective for you to enjoy and see how music can control our perspective. So ride out with me with a little bit of D'Angelo, Untitled, How Does It Feel?

So how many of you like some Al Green, Let's Stay Together? Some of you weren't even born when that song came out. But I'm going to tell you, you see how I'm smiling? Because, hey, that song came out when I was a little girl, but I don't want to tell you what my age is. But let's stay together, guys. Again, I'm talking about perspective, and music can reflect the emotions and experiences that you have, right? So let's stay together. Think about that relationship that dissolved. Oh, let's stay together. But no, hey, guys, I'm talking about perspectives. And let's just think about student perspectives, right? Academic pressures, making friends, mental health is real, balancing classes, work, and social life. Financial challenges, perspective, right, from a student. But guys, live for you, because life is precious, and we do what we do. But it's your girl, Chunky Fine, and I want you to smile, because today is all about different perspectives on a college campus. And why not talk about it on this beautiful Rollins campus? If you do not know, the campus is gorgeous, and I'm a commuter, so I commute to classes. And some people do, and some people don't. Some people live on campus. But I want you to just get involved, students. Be engaged, interact with your peers, right? Because it's nothing like enjoying your college life, whether you are a freshman or a seasoned learner like me. Because guys, everybody can learn something every day. But today's topic is perspective, and I'm just playing songs that reflect emotions and experiences through music. So I hope you are enjoying this playlist with your girl, Chunky Fine, from 5 to 6. The next, I'm going to play a little Frank Ocean, Thinking About You. Then I'm going to play a little Alicia Keys, I Ain't Got You. I Ain't Got You. If those are songs that you like, I want you to just ride out with me and think about it. Frank Ocean.

Don't you wish you could sing like Alicia Keys? I'm a lip sync. If I ain't got, oh, let me not even do it. You don't want to see Chunky Fine and hurt her feelings because I cannot sing, but I lip sync very well. Again, you are listening to your girl Chunky Fine from 5 to 6 in the mix on this beautiful campus in the WPRK 91.5 studio, right? You can listen to me every Tuesday from 5 to 6, and I'll play a variety of songs to put you in the mix and get you moving and grooving. I hope you are enjoying my perspective, because everybody has a different perspective, right? But let me just give a shout out. I have a wonderful cousin that's here local. She just produced a new song, Orlando. We want to shout out to the artist Mocha Dior, has a new hit song, Orlando, right? It's wonderful when you're born and raised in the city and then you can write a song about it. So again, I want to give a shout out because she is my real cousin, Mocha Dior, for Orlando. Just listen out to it, guys. You know, I make everybody a cousin. If you don't know, you are my cousin. It's your girl, Chunky Fine, and I hope you are enjoying these songs that reflect emotions and experiences, right? I hope you're thinking and taking deep thought to perspectives. So I gave you student perspectives, right? What about faculty and staff perspectives? What professors wish students knew? How advisors support students? Behind the scenes campus work, right? Building relationships with instructors. That's from a faculty and staff perspective. Perspective is real, guys, and I just want you to enjoy life, but know that everybody has a different perspective. People that live on campus, people that don't live on campus. Like I said, you can be a new freshman or a seasoned learner like myself. Well, I hope you are enjoying the sounds that I have chosen today. Next, I'm going to play a little TLC, Waterfalls. Then I'm going to play some Etta James. And as I get ready to close out, you know I have to play my what? Big and Chunky. Because everybody loves a little chunk in their life. If you don't know, it's your girl Chunky Fine. I hope you are enjoying the music that I am playing. And you can listen to me again every Tuesday from 5 to 6. I'll keep you in the mix on your drive home or if you're sitting on campus in your room, whatever. If you are listening to WPRK, you are enjoying your girl Chunky Fine. Let me give you a little Waterfalls.

0: So tell me, that does not relax you. Etta James, At Last, I'm going to tell you. That song just relaxes me. I just mentally, so many times we need a mental break, and that's what that song, At Last, it helps me. I don't know if it's just the sound of it. I don't know, and her voice is so soothing and comforting, but that's what it does for me, so that's why I play it. Again, I'm playing songs that reflect emotions and different things that I feel, and I want to share with you, because today I'm talking about perspective, and there are so many different perspectives, and let me just share some more with you. You know, seeing through the eyes of someone else. Empathy, right? Respecting different viewpoints, how listening can change our perspective. Lessons learned beyond the classroom. So many times, guys, you are experiencing different things that your classmates might have experienced, but you know, if you don't communicate, you don't know what a person is dealing with, and communication is the key. Talk to your friends. Talk to your person. Find a mentor or someone that you can talk to and release the different pressures, because, guys, your perspective matters, and everybody's perspective is different. My daily perspective is focus. And I want to share with you what focus means is future opportunity claiming unseen success. I'm going to say it again so you can write it down. My perspective is focus. Future opportunity claiming unseen success. That's my perspective, and I live by it daily, and I like to share it every day with someone. So I hope that you wrote it down and used it, and you can use it, right? But it's your girl, Chunky Fine, and that's what I'm all about, giving you some positive to offset negative. I'm going to give you a little What's Going On by Marvin Gaye, and then I'm going to have to close out with my theme song, Chunky Fine, because you know I put a little chunk in everything I do. Well, let's do this, though. What's going on?
1: Hey, what's up now?
2: Brother, what's up?
1: This is a big party, man.
2: Yeah, brother,
1: I can dig it.
2: Stop.

I hope you guys have enjoyed Chunky Fine today, because, hey, I have enjoyed you. And it's nothing like getting a little chunk in your life. It's nothing like Chunky Fine, right? Because that's what I do. I put a little chunk in your life. And I hope you've enjoyed the show today. Like I said, I always start my show off with a positive to offset a negative. And I end my show with a positive to offset a negative. Because you control your destiny. You control your atmosphere, right? So let me hit you with this good quote from Hugh Downs. A happy person is not a person in a certain set of circumstances, but rather a person with a certain set of attitudes. Did you hear that? I'm going to read it to you and say it one more time, right? Hugh Downs. A happy person is not a person in a certain set of circumstances, but rather a person with a certain set of attitudes. It's your girl, Chunky Fine, and I want you to sit on that positive, because there's nothing like having a little positive in your life. And let me hear you say, Chunky Fine. Ooh, I see you smiling. Well, that is it for me. Until next week from 5 to 6, every Tuesday you can listen to me. And if you like what you're hearing, write to the station. Follow me on Facebook. Follow me on, TikTok. I don't have all that social stuff, but I'm trying to get better. But guys, it's your girl, Chunky Fine. And if you see me on campus, holla at a girl. Because what? I do what? Big things. It's your girl, Chunky Fine. Enjoy. Have a great week. And make sure you connect with somebody. See you next week.

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2: Well, I finally did it. I improved my credit score.
3: You're kidding, right?
2: No.
3: How are we supposed to be the bad boys of electro-synth pop if you're out there being responsible? 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This is our year.
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4: 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Listen in for music, encouragement, cool events and happenings around town, and fun as we find ways to be kind, be encouraged, be joyful, and be well. 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
5: Well, I finally did it. I opened a 401k.
6: 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Why? 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We've definitely got a rich uncle somewhere. 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
1: When movies began to talk, they also began to sing, and music came to the forefront of film as a major part of the Hollywood product. From Max Steiner's pioneering score in King Kong to Howard Shore's massive musical concept for The Lord of the Rings, film has given us an endless flow of musical ideas. From Korngold to Bernstein, Rocha to Mancini, Copland to Corleone, music from the movies, Sunday afternoons from 2 until 4, celebrates the extraordinary variety of film music and the legendary composers who gave us a world of melody, color, and excitement. 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